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2: Well, good morning. Remaining partly cloudy here in Logan. A shower or two most likely coming through late morning and the afternoon. A very high UV rating is in place as well. Expecting another cool night ahead with temperatures falling to between 9 and 14. We're heading for a top today of 23. It's coming up to 6 minutes past 10. We're currently sitting on 19. And that is the very latest in news, sport and weather on Logan's favourite feel-good radio station, 101 FM.
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song it was back in the 1987s. Starship, nothing at all is going to stop us right now. Welcome back to the second hour of the Feel Good Friday Morning Show here with TJ. Great to be with you. It's 12 minutes past 10. Coming up not that long ago, it's Celebrity Trivia Quiz. 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

0: great Johnny Cash. 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
7: 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The hotline here is 3808 8101, 3808 8101. Now, today's celebrity was born in the Bronx and shortly after moved to Hicksville, Long Island, New York, where he started playing piano at the age of four. Back in 1964, inspired by the Beatles, he formed his very first band called The Echoes, which became The Lost Souls in 1965 and then The Emerald Lords in 1966. Now, having released 12 studio albums from 1971 to 1993, as well as one studio album back in 2001, he's one of the best-selling music artists of all time. The third best-selling solo artist with over 150 million records sold worldwide, winning 9 Grammys and 33 top 40 hits. Now, he's also produced a number of classics that have proved themselves to be timeless. In 1999, he was inducted into the Rock and Roll Hall of Fame by his idol, Ray Charles. His nickname is the Piano Man. 3808 8101, if you know who I'm talking about. Who is the Piano Man? 3808 8101 to win that voucher.

Davis there, for goodness sake, tell him. Yeah, okay. Gordon Lightfoot in there as well with Sundown. And Paloma Faith, the UK songstress, take us back to 2014. Only Love, oh, you know what I mean. It's coming up to 28 minutes away from 11. Well, oh, so many callers, but only one winner for today's Celebrity Trivia Quiz. The Piano Man, of course, the one and only, William Martin Joel. Billy Joel. Some of Billy's classics include Uptown Girl, She's Always a Woman, oh yeah, It's Still Rock and Roll to Me, and Tell Her About It. Let's celebrate Billy Joel with a double play. But first of all, the winner, the lucky winner this morning is Kayla. Kayla Tran from downtown Ripley. Good on you, Kayla. You've won that $50 Oz Venue company gift voucher with many thanks to our sponsor, Fitzy's at Logan Home. Oh, look, this is one of my all-time favourite songs for PMG this morning. I've got to play this one. Billy Joel and Just the Way You Are.

0: are two fabulous classics there from the Piano Man, the one and only Mr. Billy Joel, My Life. Ah, just the way that you are. Congrats again to Kayla from Ripley, who's picked up that $50 Ozvenue company voucher. Many thanks to our sponsor, Fitzy's at Lagerheim. Look, if you didn't win that one, stay tuned, because coming up at around about a quarter past 11, the Lost 45 competition, Dinner for Two, valued up to $100 at the Bullamara restaurant, thanks to our sponsor, Club Beanley. It is absolute ripper I've got coming up for you at a quarter past 11 this morning.
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You may remember Ron. 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

0: That is Blake Shelton on the Feel Good Friday Morning Show. And your lips, yeah, they taste just like sangria. National News is next.
1: Tom lived for all he could give, and he stood by his father's side. Then into his world came a sweet young girl, and he took her for his bride. He took her for his bride.

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1: Hello there, I'm Sean Bindley. It's 25 years since the September 11 terror attacks. More than 3,000 people died in the 2001 tragedy, including 10 Australians. Channel 7's Mike Amore was in New York at the time. He says it was harrowing when the Twin Towers came down.
2: You could see the remnants of it. It was quite eerie. And you could hear the alarms, the firefighters, and there were more than 300 of them perished that day. They all had personal alarms on them, and you could hear the squawking of those alarms for the days until the batteries ran out.
1: The US Vice President J.D. Vance has defended Donald Trump's promise to give $5,000 to every adult if the Republicans keep control of both houses of Congress in the midterm elections in November. The bribe would cost over $1 trillion, and its legality is uncertain at best. Mr. Vance denying suggestions it's a bribe that would bankrupt the country.
3: I don't think it's a controversial idea. It's actually the President of the United States saying we're all working together. We're all on the same team. And if we continue to create wealth, that wealth is going to go back to the American people.
1: Federal Treasury is bracing for a potential rise in global interest rates as oil prices climb on the back of developments in the Middle East conflict. There are fears higher energy prices will fuel global inflation, pushing Australia and other economies closer to recession. To Victoria, where an investigation is underway following the death of a cancer patient, while another is terminal after Mildura Base Hospital failed to triage 150 critical paper referrals that were left sitting in files for up to 16 months. Safer Care Victoria officers are attempting to get to the bottom of what happened. Shadow Health Minister Georgie Crozier says the ramifications are huge.
4: Somebody has died. These 150 referrals that were left in a box, when these patients that were not triaged, they were not seen by a doctor, their diagnosis was delayed, has led to somebody dying and possibly other very severe illnesses. We don't know. And that is the tragedy here.
1: The New South Wales Transport Minister says he's watching industrial action by Sydney ferry workers very closely. Maritime union members won't be selling or validating tickets from now until the October long weekend. The union locked in a dispute over pay and conditions with the private operator Transdev. John Graham calling on both parties to come to the table.
5: People have got a right to ask for appropriate pay and conditions, but we need a resolution here to keep the public transport system operating smoothly.
1: In our health news, a study has found dementia prevention can't rely on individuals' choices alone. The Curtin University research has found common ways to limit the condition are often centred on things like exercise, healthy eating, and maintaining social connection in older people. Author Dr. Jennifer Dunn says we need to take a more holistic approach.
6: Individual prevention messaging remains really important, but what we're saying, it cannot do all the work alone. That if we want to reduce dementia in the future in Australia, we have to take a broader lens and think about the societal and environmental conditions that can enable people to make improvements in their brain health.
1: This is AIR National News. Finals fever has arrived in the NRL with the South Sydney Rabbitohs to take on the Newcastle Knights tonight. In AFL, Geelong go into tonight's semi-final against Fremantle unchanged. The Cats opting against recalling Sam De Koning. Stopping Luke Jackson is going to be crucial to the Cats' hopes. First-year ruckman Mitch Edwards says he just needs to play his game.
7: Yeah, obviously he's a great player and I love the way he's gone. He goes about his ruckcraft and all that kind of stuff. And yeah, I guess I'll just try and match my game. Obviously, I've taken lots of learnings from this year versus some good ruckmen, him being one of them, throughout the way. And I guess I've just built on that throughout the year. And I just think if I get my game on point, I think it can stack up against his, hopefully. And
1: one change for Adelaide ahead of tomorrow night's semi against Brisbane at the Gabba. Forward Zach Taylor comes in for the unlucky Isaac Cumming, who's been dropped. The Lions have made one change, a forced one with Noah Ransworth coming out of the side through injury. Ty Gallup replaces him. Veteran Dane Zorko says they're prepared to go up against a strong side in the Crows.
8: Who had a fantastic win, got the monkey off the back with their final playing record over a number of years. So it's going to be tough once again, but we need to be ready for it to be tough. We just can't think it's going to happen for us like it has in previous years.
1: And the NFL match at the MCG between the Los Angeles Rams and the San Francisco 49ers is taking place at the MCG this morning. There was one match yesterday to kick off the season, the Seattle Seahawks recording a 13-10 win over the New England Patriots. Australian Independent Radio News.
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13: Well, Logan's weather word remaining partly cloudy today. A medium chance of a shower or two may be coming through. We do have a very high UV rating in place as well. Expecting another cool night ahead with temps falling to between 9 and 14. We are heading still for a top of 23. It's coming up to 6 minutes past 11. We're currently sitting on 20. That is the very latest in news, sport and weather right here on Logan's favourite feel-good radio station, 101 FM.
14: Sometimes it's about getting away. Sometimes it's about having fun. And sometimes it's about getting you through the day. But mostly, it's about feeling good. Your favorite songs are right here.

Oh, what a fabulous song to kick off the final hour of the Feel Good Friday morning show. Venga Boys, the Dutch Eurodance music group. They're based in Rotterdam, by the way, and they are still touring. If you ever get the chance, have a look at the video clip of Sha-la-la-la-la. Very raunchy, but so appropriate. Oh, yeah. What do you reckon? Time for some Michael on the show? Yeah, okay. Lost 45 is not far away.

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0: It is the Feel Good Friday morning show here with TJ. Great to be with you. Of course, the one and only Rick Astley still going strong and never, ever going to give you up. 19 minutes past 11. And we've got the Lost 45 competition coming up next.
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0: 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M1, exit 28 south at Logan Home or exit 26 northbound.
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4: 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The hotline to call is 3808 8101, 3808 8101. Today's Lost 45, it's a song that was originally recorded by the Bee Gees, but then a particular cover version very soon followed by a very popular Aussie icon. Okay, 3808 8101. If you can remember the singer's name, okay? We're looking for the singer's name to win that dinner for two.

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I've heard people say that too much of anything is not good for you, baby. But I don't know about that. There's many times that we've loved and we've shared love and made love. It doesn't seem to me like it's enough.

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We play the biggest hits, greatest memories just for you. It is the Feel Good Friday morning show, 22 to midday. Paul Barrett setting himself up in Studio B. He'll look after you between 12 and 3. Well, the Lost 45 competition, oh, I've got to tell you, so many callers this morning. The name of the song was Craze Fintan Kirk. Royal Academy of Arts, a song originally recorded by the Bee Gees on their very first album, written by Barry and Robin back in March of 67, later covered by our very own Johnny Young. That was who we were looking for this morning. A very good friend of the Bee Gees too. His version was recorded in July of that year with Barry, Robin and Morris singing backup. So there you go, Johnny Young and Craze Fintan Kirk, reaching number 25 on the Kent Music Chart way back there. Many thanks to everybody who called in this morning. We picked out the winner. Wait for it. Hendrika Smith from downtown Bethania. Hendrika, congratulations, my dear. You picked up that dinner for two at the Bull and Barrow restaurant. Many thanks, of course, to our sponsor, Club Bean Lee. And don't forget, of course, that if you're not doing anything next Wednesday, you can join us for a fun time at the 101 FM Morning Movie, Wednesday, September 16, at 10 a.m. for a delicious morning tea, followed by the movie The Wait. It stars Ethan Hawke and the one and only Russell Crowe. All thanks, of course, to our sponsor, Event Cinemas at Logan Home, Mount Gravatt, and your favourite radio station, 101 FM. 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

like to see the squad. I want to fab on the Feel Good Friday morning show. That's just about it for me. Another show comes to a close. Congratulations to our lucky winners this morning. And don't forget, of course, why don't you pop on down to the Eliminators Hot Rod Car and Bike Show, kicking off this Sunday, the 13th of September. You can join Peter Carey and the team. We'll be there. We're broadcasting live from the Beenleigh Showground from 9 a.m. I do hope you can join us. It's going to be one hell of a show, let me tell you. Cindy Lauger to take us up to the news. Paul Barrett coming in after then.

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1: Hello there, I'm Sean Bindley. The Prime Minister has paid tribute to people who lost their lives in the September 11 terror attack in the US on the 25th anniversary of the tragedy. Nearly 3,000 people died in the attacks, including 10 Australians. Speaking in Parliament, Anthony Albanese encouraging Australians to pause and remember.
2: We'll also think about those whose lives were changed forever. All who lived with loss, all who suffered with grief, trauma and sickness, and all who still endure the burden of memories that simply will not fade.
1: Australia's peak housing groups are urging the federal government to reverse its newly passed housing tax reforms. Independent modelling claims Labor's budget reforms will reduce the number of new homes built and increase rent prices. Master Builders Chief Executive Danita Warne says the measures will worsen the housing crisis.
3: We need to be turbocharging investment in housing as opposed to restricting it.
1: Transport officials in New South Wales are hoping the dispute between ferry workers and private operator Transdev can come to an end soon as industrial action continues. Union members won't be selling or checking tickets from today until October as they demand better pay. Opal readers will still be switched on. Transport Coordinator General Howard Collins says they're encouraging both parties to find a solution.
4: They're not far apart, but I think it's a case now of working out what is a fair wage deal, but also make sure the terms and conditions are sorted as well. And we're saying, come on, we haven't had a strike at all on the ferries for the last 12 years. Why can't we get this one sorted as quickly as possible?
1: Meanwhile, police have made a breakthrough in their investigation into a shooting on the New South Wales Central Coast. A 37-year-old was airlifted to hospital after being shot in the hand and body at Berkeley Vale. A 20-year-old man charged with multiple offences, including shooting with intent to murder, while officers seized a pistol during a search at Penrith. A cattle farmer from Western Australia's Kimberley region has taken out the Women in Agriculture section at the state's first Australian Agricultural Awards. Alison Dakin has played a central role in creating Indigenous employment in the pastoral sector. She says she's happy farmers are being recognised.
5: We feed Australia and we do a very good job at it. We produce the most amazing clean greens food, not just meat, but vegetables and grains. And, you know, it's a fantastic industry. And to see that recognition, it's fantastic.
1: And the spectacle of American football has landed on our shores, with Melbourne hosting the first regular season NFL game on Australian shores. Tens of thousands of fans have packed the MCG this morning. It cost between $10 and $15 million to secure the game, but it is expected to deliver a $300 million economic boost. Victorian Premier Ben Carroll says the game has already paid for itself.
6: Well and truly, this event is just dividends for our hotels, dividends for our pubs, our clubs. Look, everyone is talking about Melbourne, Victoria.
1: This is Air National News. And as heard earlier, the MCG has turned into a sea of red and blue ahead of the clash with the 49ers and the Rams. 9 minutes into the second quarter, and it's a close one. The Rams leading the 49ers 7-3. In AFL news, it's do or die day for Fremantle as they play host to Geelong tonight. Jack Fenwick has more.
7: After 19 wins and a minor premiership, it all comes down to tonight for the Dockers. Win and Fremantle are one step closer to a maiden flag. Lose and a historic season comes to nothing. Judd McVeigh earns a recall in place of the injured Brandon Walker, while Corey Wagner has got the nod over Nathan O'Driscoll, who's been dropped. The Cats are unchanged. Frio and Geelong have played each other twice this season, with both sides taking a win, but the Dockers have a 2-1 record in finals. The winner of tonight's game will play Sydney in a prelim final next week. Jack Fenwick reporting.
1: Brisbane have recalled Ty Gallup for tomorrow's semi-final against Adelaide, the Crows axing Isaac Cumin for the do-or-die final. In rugby league, Newcastle will be boosted by the returns of Dom Young, Tyson Frizzell, Phoenix Crosland and Francis Manulelewa in tonight's elimination final clash with South Sydney. And full-time in the Champions League this morning, Manchester United thrashing Sabah 4-0 at Old Trafford. Australian Independent Radio News.
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11: Good afternoon. Remaining partly cloudy for your Friday with a medium chance of some showers, less likely through the evening, and southerly winds moving southeasterly through the evening as well. Still chasing a top of 23 today. That UV alert is in effect until 3 o'clock with the fire danger moderate. And tomorrow, showers with a top of 23 outside in Crestmead, 21.
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Good afternoon. It's Paul Barrett. Thank you very much to TJ. Back again the same time next Friday morning from 9 with the morning show. A great way to spend your Friday morning with some great music, great content and a few competitions along the way. There's music from Jeff Lynne and ELO, The Livin' Thing, back to 1977. We also heard from Earth, Wind and Fire and September from 101 as we get you stuck into a 70s lunchbox for the 11th of September today. Music on the way from Cher, also something from Hamilton, Joe Frank and Reynolds, plus a today. Music on the way from Cher, also something from Hamilton, Joe Frank and Reynolds, plus a sweet song.

0: Day, being the 11th of September, the latest in news through the afternoon with the team in the Air newsroom. After two, remember, 40Ks around all those school zones as well as the kids and the young people make their way home from school for another week. And after two as well, we'll open up the birthday book to see who is blowing out the candles today, being the 11th of September. If you are, many happy returns from everyone here at Logan Cities 101. We hope you have a cracker day. And music on the way from Cher back to 1971. Up next, right here, as the 70s Lunchbox continues on 101 FM.
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Classic JT, James Taylor. Sweet baby James, there's Shower the People back to the 70s, and we could see a couple of showers through the afternoon and evening this afternoon as we greet a Friday afternoon and get ready for the weekend. A top of 23 expected outside right now in Springwood. We've got 21.

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Miller. There's the Joker on a Friday afternoon. It's coming up 3 to 1. Latest news with the team in the newsroom up next at 1 o'clock, right here at 101 FM. Elton John and Bon Jovi to kick off the 1 o'clock hour. Let's wrap up the 70s lunchbox for Friday and the working week with classic Fleetwood Mac back to 77 from the album Rumours. 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
1: I'm Mark Dransfield. A split has emerged within One Nation over the party's treatment of Liberal MP Andrew Hastie. The former elite soldier is demanding the party remove a cartoon on its social media channels that labels him a traitor. One Nation leader Pauline Hanson's refusing to budge, but high-profile One Nation recruit Barnaby Joyce has told News 24 he's sorry if Mr Hastie was offended.
2: I apologise. It had nothing to do with me, but I apologise. And obviously I don't believe Mr Hastie's a traitor. Of course, that's an absurdity. He's not.
3: Should One Nation remove the cartoon?
2: That's beyond my pay grade, that, isn't it? I don't speak for Pauline, and that's a question for her.
1: A baby's been dumped on the side of a country road after a carjacking near Swan Hill in Victoria. As Madeleine Burke reports, the alleged carjacker was on bail at the time.
4: The seven-month-old baby was left on the side of the Murray Valley Highway after a Holden Commodore was stolen from Beverford, northwest of Swan Hill, on Wednesday morning. It's believed the mother was flagged down by a man on the highway, and when she pulled over to assist and got out of her car, he jumped into the driver's seat. The mother desperately tried to intervene. There was a struggle, but the man drove off with her son still in the vehicle. A passerby spotted the baby boy further down the road, unharmed. Their car later found abandoned in bushland. A 51-year-old Swan Hill man has since been hit with 10 charges, including child stealing and bail offences. He's been remanded in custody and will appear in court in December. Madeleine Burke, Melbourne.
1: A man's been jailed for 4 years for raping a 15-year-old girl in a Launceston hotel room after a party. Pulse Tasmania reports 27-year-old Blake Ellis Jetson was found guilty by a jury after denying the 2021 attack. Jetson was charged in 2023 after moving to Queensland. A retired Perth firefighter who volunteered in the 9/11 rescue efforts says the horrific scene will never be erased from his mind. Sean Bindley reports.
5: Andrew Wallace watched the attacks on television and decided to spend his savings on catching a flight to New York to see if he could assist. He says he was overwhelmed when working in the middle of the rubble of the destroyed skyscrapers.
6: When I first arrived on the site, I virtually lost the power of speech for a few minutes, you know, because of the magnitude of it. Talking to the chief in charge that day, I thought I was standing on road base, and he said, no, the road's still a couple of metres below you. This is just crushed building. The size of it, you know, 400 firefighters working there a day.
5: Today marks 25 years since the tragedy in which more than 3,000 people died when two planes crashed into the World Trade Center Twin Towers, another crashed into the Pentagon, and a fourth into a field in Pennsylvania after passengers fought the hijackers. Sean Bindley, News.
1: Briefly in other news, a new commemorative coin has been released, marking 70 years of television in Australia. And Saturday, the 10th of October, is on track to be the single biggest day for weddings in 2026. 1,900 Australian couples are projected to marry on that date. Checking the Aussie share market, the All Ords is trading down 115 points at 88.93. One Australian dollar is buying 71.6 US cents. This is Air National News. American football has officially touched down at the MCG in front of a capacity crowd and already has a uniquely Australian feel, Shane McInnes reports.
7: After a moving rendition of the Star Spangled Banner to commemorate the 25th anniversary of the September 11 attacks, it was time to get down to business. At the toss of the coin, a friendly g'day from the referees greeted the teams. While it was the first field goal to the San Francisco 49ers that brought the crowd to life, as the field judge used the Aussie rules two fingers to signal the goal. While the Rams are officially the home team here in Melbourne, there's no doubting it's the 49ers with the crowd on their side, thousands decked out in red and making plenty of noise for the designated visitors. Shane McInnes reporting from the MCG.
1: And shortly after halftime, the San Francisco 49ers led the LA Rams 17-7. NRL and Jonathan Thurston believes shutting down Latrell Mitchell and Cody Walker is the key for Newcastle tonight in their elimination final against South Sydney. AFL and Geelong goes in unchanged for tonight's semi-final clash against Fremantle in Perth. The Cats have opted not to recall tall defender Sam De Koning. And top seed Aryna Sabalenka has made easy work of world number 3 Jessica Pegula, booking her spot in the final of the US Open. Australian Independent Radio News.
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12: Good afternoon. Weather-wise around town for your Friday arvo, partly cloudy with the medium chance of showers through the evening. Southerly winds at first, moving southeasterly as well through the evening. A top of 23 still possible. The fire risk is moderate and that UV alert in effect until 3 o'clock this afternoon. Outside in Shaler Park, 21 right now.
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0: Bon Jovi and the Bed of Roses at Logan City's 101 FM. It's better than waking up on a bed of nails, I'd say. And it's 17 after 1, the afternoon show with Paul until 3, and then Mal West in from 3 for your Friday run home around Logan City and southeast Queensland. I hope you've got a good weekend planned weather-wise. Well, it's not too flash. Some showers expected right across the weekend, with the highs in the low 20s around 23 and 24. Remaining partly cloudy today with the medium chance of some showers through the afternoon and evening, with those winds tending southeasterly through the afternoon and evening as well. Still chasing a top of 23 right now here in Logan Central. 21 with the Doobies on the way. Michael Jackson, a sweet song from Wendy Matthews. And Elvis Costello joins Oliver's Army before 2 right here at 101. Thanks for switching us on.
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Thanks for switching us on. It's the 11th of September today, Bravehearts Day. And it was on this date in 1962 that the Beatles returned to Abbey Road EMI Studios for their second major recording session. They had recorded a week earlier, but the session hadn't proved good enough. And David Bowie became the first major artist to release a single, Telling Lies, exclusively via the internet today in 1996. Samantha Stosur became Australia's first female Grand Slam singles champion in 31 years when she beat Serena Williams to claim the US Open title. That happened today in 2011. Barry Gibb opened stage two of Bee Gees Way in Redcliffe, Queensland today in 2015. Norman Nugget May, the Australian TV and radio sports broadcaster, passed away sadly, aged 88 in 2016. And Ken Sparks, the Australian radio announcer, TV host and Sparmac Records co-founder, passed away sadly, aged 76 of a heart attack in 2016. And Bob Crewe, the US record producer and songwriter, passed away sadly in 2014, aged 83. He co-wrote with Bob Gaudio a string of hits, and he co-wrote this song with Bob Gaudio for Frankie Valli.

0: solo without the Four Seasons, back to 67. I can't take my eyes off you. And if you want to see Heath Ledger do a version of that song, watch the movie 10 Things I Hate About You. He does a very good version of that song, I thought, in that 90s movie. So if you're in the mood for a good 90s flashback movie with Heath Ledger over the weekend, watch 10 Things I Hate About You. I think it's on the Netflix platform. 14 to 2, the latest in news with Mark Drano Dransfield on the way at 2 o'clock, and music on the way from Callum Scott and REO Speedwagon with an 80s high school hit next. 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

The way you do the things you do from Logan City's 101, Mark Drano, Dransfield's got your latest 2 o'clock update next. Here are the Fine Young Cannibals doing their impersonation of Elvis for a Friday. 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
1: I'm Mark Dransfield. The federal government's bill to cap allied health services at $5,000 will go to the lower house on Monday after it was blocked in the Senate. The opposition, Greens and Independents joined forces to thwart the legislation. Coalition of Veterans Voices spokesperson John Armfield says it'll be interesting to see whether Labor MPs vote in line with the party in the House of Representatives.
2: A lot of MPs have family members that have served and been injured. Some have actually served and been injured in service themselves, but many have a lot of veterans in their electorate and are currently on very thin margins.
1: South Australian police are investigating the discovery of a man's body in an open-cut mine at Coober Pedy. His cause of death is unknown. An autopsy will be conducted today. Police will be preparing a report for the coroner. A man who killed his ex-partner while on bail in central west New South Wales has been jailed for up to 28 years. Jefferson Shaw reports.
3: Daniel Billings was on bail charged with a range of offences against 28-year-old Molly Ticehurst when he killed her in Forbes in 2024. With a discount for an early guilty plea, he's been jailed for up to 28 years with a 20-year non-parole period. A court heard on multiple occasions Miss Ticehurst raised concerns Billings would kill her. Supreme Court Judge Natalie Adams said his attack on Molly Ticehurst was brutal. She said it must have been terrifying for her to die, knowing her worst fears had been realised. Jefferson Shaw reporting.
1: Streets through the Townsville CBD have been locked down this morning after fire erupted at an iconic pub. Amy Drew has more.
4: A major blaze tore through the Great Northern Hotel around 6 this morning. A plume of thick smoke billowing from the heritage-listed building. Firefighters saying the site had suffered extensive impacts upon their arrival, starting in the basement before spreading through two upper levels. The fire is now under control. 11 units remain on scene, dampening down hotspots. A police-issued exclusion zone is in place, with nearby residents urged to remain indoors due to smoke. It's unknown if anyone was inside at the time. The pub has stood empty for several years. Investigators are probing the cause. Amy Drew reporting.
1: Drones have lit up the New York skyline, eerily recreating the Twin Towers to mark the 25th anniversary of the September 11 terror attacks. The World Trade Center towers came crashing down after being struck by hijacked planes. Channel 7's Mike Amor was in New York and says it was unimaginable.
5: We were knee-deep in paperwork and dust, and you could see the fire trucks that had been crushed by the debris. We were quickly told to leave, and it was probably a good thing because in that debris was, it turned out, was a lot of dangerous chemicals. That search and rescue continued for months.
1: Hijacked planes also crashed into the Pentagon and a field in Pennsylvania. And the world of Bluey is set to come alive in a new video game. Bluey's Happy Snaps will allow players to explore locations across Brisbane and will launch globally next month. This is AIR National News. The San Francisco 49ers have taken the win at the MCG, beating the LA Rams 27-7 in the NFL's historic first match in Australia. A crowd of just over 100,000 was there to take it all in. Here's how the game finished on Channel 7.
6: Renardo Green makes the final tackle in the first ever NFL regular season game in Australia.
1: Turning to tennis, and the women's finals places at Flushing Meadows have been decided, as AIR Sports' Paul Walsh reports.
7: The promoters' dream matchup of seeds 1 and 2 will battle it out in the women's final, as Aryna Sabalenka and Elena Rybakina were both victorious in their semi-finals matches. Top seed Sabalenka was aggressive from the start in her match against Jessica Pegula, working the American all over the court and claiming a 7-5, 6-2 victory in 1 hour and 20 minutes. In the second of the semi-finals matches, the newly crowned women's world number one dropped the first set against Coco Gauff, came back strongly to take the second, had a break of serve that she squandered in the third, but was still able to keep her nerve to take the match in three sets.
8: I was just trying to still be focused, try to stay aggressive, and somehow won the match.
7: Final scoreline 3-6, 6-4, 6-4 in the favour of Rybakina. Paul Walsh for Air Sport.
1: AFL and Geelong goes into tonight's semi-final against Fremantle unchanged. And in NRL, the Rabbitohs will tonight make their first finals appearance in 4 years when they take on the Knights at Allianz Stadium. 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
12: Looking again at your afternoon weather for Friday, partly cloudy, becoming less likely through the afternoon. There could possibly be one or two more showers left around the place. Southeasterly winds through the evening as well. Overnight low tonight of 13, a top tomorrow for Saturday 23, with that UV alert in the morning of 8:30 outside right now, 22.
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0: Logan City's live and local radio station, 101 FM, when she was my girl, the Four Tops, back to 81, one of their last big hits way back when. This is Logan City's live and local radio station, 101, 16 after 2, Mal West here after 3 for the drive home. And if you're driving right now, in particular, heading northbound on the M1 just after Springwood, There is a fairly major accident with all emergency services in attendance, and heavy congestion is in the area. Mal said he just drove past it or through it probably 10 to 15 minutes ago. So it's still there. So that's heading northbound on the M1 just after Springwood. A major accident with all emergency services in attendance, and heavy congestion is in the area. And we'll have more traffic after 3 with the team in the Go Traffic Centre for a Friday afternoon right here at 101. With Lionel Richie on the way soon and Lewis Capaldi on the way as well.
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0: 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It's the 11th of September. It's nearly knock-off time and 3 o'clock with Paul Barrett this afternoon, making way for Mal West and the drive home after three. And there's our birthday boy for today, Ben Lee, born Benjamin Lee in Sydney in 1978. The Australian singer and musician. He is 48 today. He had his first major chart hit in 1998 with that song Cigarettes Will Kill You, and in 2005 he had a further hit with the song Catch My Disease. Ben Lee, 48 today. Richard Ashcroft, the English singer and songwriter and the lead vocalist with The Verve, he is 55 today, born in the UK in 1971. The US singer and actor Harry Connick Jr., he is 59 today, born in New Orleans in 1967. He had a big hit in Australia with the song I Could Only Whisper Your Name. And Chris Brown, the Australian vet and a TV host and author. He is 48 today, born in Newcastle in 1978 as well. Happy birthday from everyone here at 101 FM. We hope you have a great afternoon and evening celebrating.
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The very friendly Freddie Mercury and Queen, You're My Best Friend at Logan City's 101 back to 76. It's Paul making way for Mal West on the way soon with your drive home for a Friday, wrapping up the working week, and we go into the weekend. The latest traffic around Logan City and Southeast Queensland on the way to from the team in the Go Traffic Centre, and I'll catch up with you again next week right here at Logan City's 101. This is one great song from Sam Fender. Crank it up nice and loud. It's brand new.

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1: I'm Mark Dransfield. A split appears to have emerged in One Nation ranks over a cartoon labelling Liberal MP Andrew Hastie as a traitor. Federal politics editor Michael Packey.
2: High-profile One Nation MP Barnaby Joyce has apologised to Andrew Hastie over a cartoon posted to the party's social media accounts.
3: Obviously, I don't believe Mr. Hastie's a traitor.
2: But Mr. Joyce says it's up to One Nation leader Pauline Hanson to decide if the cartoon should be removed. His colleague, Sean Bell, has told News 24 Mr. Hastie is overreacting.
4: I don't think the party has anything to apologise for.
2: The former elite soldier believes he's been targeted after giving evidence in the case against Ben Robert Smith. Mr. Hastie says it's not only a slur on him, but the 20 other SAS members who were subpoenaed. The RSL has also condemned Senator Hanson for standing by the offensive cartoon. Michael Packey, Canberra.
1: Australians living with a type of motor neurone disease will soon have access to a cheaper treatment. Qalsody helps slow the progression of the disease and maintains muscle function. The injection will be available for about 70 patients a year. Federal Health Minister Mark Butler says it'll be listed on the PBS from October.
5: But without the PBS listing, it would cost patients about $28,000 every single script. It will now, from the 1st of October, be available at the just PBS price of $25.
1: A man's body has been discovered in an open-cut mine at Cooper Pedy. His cause of death is unknown. An autopsy will be conducted. Brisbane has recorded the lowest auction clearance rate of any capital city. Just 26% of auctions successfully went under the hammer, falling behind mid-sized peers like Adelaide, which had a 36% success rate. Cotality's head of research, Jared Berg, says the weaker results reflect a growing disconnect between price expectations of sellers and what buyers are willing to pay.
6: When we look at the stronger performance, particularly in Sydney and Melbourne, they've been in this downturn for a longer period of time. They've had more time to readjust, and that's starting to play out in this slightly stronger position from the lows that they were seeing back around June. I think Brisbane just being a little bit earlier in this downturn phase means that there's still more of this realignment that still has to go.
1: Victoria's hospitality industry has slammed a move by the state government to decriminalise begging in Melbourne's CBD. The move brings the city into line with similar moves interstate. Cafe and restaurant owners say it'll decimate the city. Lord Mayor Nick Rees says it throws up issues.
7: I don't think it should be against the law to beg, but I also know that in practice, our community safety officers and police use that as a mechanism, a lever, if you like, to say to beggars, hey, come on, mate, you can't do that, and let's get you connected with some services and get you some help.
1: Overseas now, a new technology is still being used to formally identify victims of the September 11 attacks 25 years on. Nearly 3,000 people died in the attacks on the World Trade Center, and more than 1,000 are yet to be identified. The world is pausing to reflect and remember how the terrorist incident changed the early 2000s. This is AIR National News. The NFL's historic first match in Australia has seen the San Francisco 49ers take the win. Terry Daniel reports from the MCG.
8: Well, it's been an incredible collaboration between the NFL and the state of Victoria and Melbourne to bring a game to the MCG. 100,021 people packed into the MCG to watch an incredible game where the 49ers came out on top 27-7 over the LA Rams. I think their idea of coming here a week earlier has now paid off. A little bit of acclimatisation and then finally into the game. Whereas the poor Rams have got to jump on a plane now and head back to the States tonight. Yeah, no chance of seeing around Melbourne for them. Terry Daniel reporting from a fabulous MCG for AIR News.
1: The Newcastle Knights are happy to be back in finals footy under new coach Justin Holbrook. Ahead of tonight's knockout final against the Rabbitohs, Holbrook says the job's not done yet.
9: Look, it's a reward for being consistent during the year, but yeah, definitely we don't want to just be happy to be there. We want to be winning.
1: Fremantle has dropped winger Nathan O'Driscoll for tonight's semi-final clash with an unchanged Geelong, with Corey Wagner coming in. Judd McVee comes in for the injured Brandon Walker. The Cats have opted not to recall tall defender Sam DeConing to combat Frio's key forwards. At the US Open, Elena Rybakina has progressed to the women's final after beating Coco Gauff. She'll face Aryna Sabalenka on Sunday. Australian Independent Radio News.
10: 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A sore that doesn't heal. 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
12: Taking a look at the weather forecast for Logan City for the remainder of your Friday afternoon and evening and into the weekend. Partly cloudy conditions for the remainder of today. Chance of showers becoming less likely as we move through the afternoon and into tonight. Getting down overnight to 10 degrees, the top tomorrow for Saturday of 23. Partly cloudy conditions for your beginning of the weekend. Chance of showers in the morning and into the afternoon. And those gusty south to southeasterly winds hanging about. Currently 19 degrees.
11: 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Traffic.
13: Good morning, everybody. Checking all things traffic in the Logan area, pushing into Friday. Currently pretty good on the Logan motorway. The gateway yet to really build up. Northbound the M1, troubled from Bryant's Road and the Hyperdome up past Slacks Creek. Kingston, Logan Lee Road clear for the moment. Mount Lindsay Highway, Bow Desert Road, both without any problems. They'll start to pick up as the morning progresses onwards. For the moment, though, a pretty clear morning. It is still early. 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Phone 3841 6244. Keith 4 Wheels will keep you moving. It's Luke Lamore. Go traffic in 30 minutes.
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Very good afternoon, Mal West with you, the Friday drive home. Big thanks to Paul Barrett for his Friday afternoon of great music. He'll be back next week to do it all again for you right here on Logan City Zone 101 FM.

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Adele, big one for her. Just rolling in the deep and... Love Friday, Drive Show, Logan City Zone 101. Adele, big one for her. Just rolling in the deep and... John

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1: Logan City's own 101 FM, the Friday Drive Home, OMC. Yeah, how bizarre. Before that, a few from the 70s. Kenny, Julianne, a big one for Daddy Cool, Eagle Rock. And Kincaid kicked off that little bracket, Dreams Are Ten a Penny. How cheap they were back then. It is 28 to 4. Good afternoon. Just reminding you that the 2026 Eliminators Hot Rod Car and Bike Show kicks off this coming Sunday, the 13th of September. We're going to be there. The 101 boys are going to be there. Pete Kerry's going to be leading the charge as we broadcast live from the Beenleigh Showgrounds from 9 a.m. Check out our sponsor's website for all the details. 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That's the 2026 Eliminators Hot Rod Car and Bike Show, taking place this Sunday at the Beenleigh Showground. Pete Kerry and the 101 team are going to be there from 9 o'clock, so pop on down and say good day.
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6: G'day everybody, checking all things traffic in the Logan area this afternoon. Looks like the run southbound on the M1, 8 Mile Plains down to Slacks Creek, a little busy. Heavy boaters at road as well, heading south Acacia Ridge to the Logan Motorway. Logan Motorway itself between Ellen Grove and Parkinson's troubled, and the Mount Lindsay Highway quite congested through Regent's Park. Kingston Road issues from Waterford West down towards Narang and Albert Streets, keep that in mind. Need a tyre or wheel upgrade for your vehicle? 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Keith Four Wheels, they'll keep you moving. It's Luke and Moore, go traffic in 30 minutes.
0: This is-

0: Just doubling down a little bit of Chisel to keep us company on the way home this afternoon. K-San, and before that, Forever Now. And Ed Sheeran, big one for him. Everything is just perfect. It is 12 to 4. Good afternoon, Mal West with you. Up until 6 o'clock tonight, then Matthew East is in for Friday Night Fever. That means 4 hours of great music is headed your way between 6 and 10 tonight.
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8: Is she really going out with him?
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8: Gee, it must be great riding with him. 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
8: By the way, where's...

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As we head towards the news, Imagine Dragons putting us at the top of the world. 3 to 4, 101 FM.

0: great song can last a lifetime. I wanna dance the night away. But so can the fallout from one dumb decision on the road. Hey there, it's Leo Sayer here for Rad. 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
4: I'm Mark Dransfield. A split has emerged within One Nation over the party's treatment of Liberal MP Andrew Hastie. The former elite soldier is demanding the party remove a cartoon on its social media channels that labels him a traitor. One Nation leader Pauline Hanson's refusing to budge, but high-profile One Nation recruit Barnaby Joyce has told News 24 he's sorry if Mr Hastie's offended.
5: I apologise. It had nothing to do with me, but I apologise. And obviously I don't believe Mr Hastie's a traitor. Of course, that's an absurdity. He's not.
6: Should One Nation remove the cartoon?
5: That's beyond my pay grade, that, isn't it? I don't speak for Pauline, and that's a question for her.
4: A man's been charged with 11 offences over a shooting on the New South Wales Central Coast. More from Toby Goff.
7: Emergency services called to Berkeley Vale found a 37-year-old man with gunshot wounds to his hand and torso. He remains in a stable condition in hospital. A 20-year-old was arrested at Gosford train station where police say they found cocaine and cannabis in his possession. Officers also searched a home in Penrith, seizing a Glock pistol and ammunition. Detective acting Superintendent Brad Abdi says they are investigating links to organised crime.
8: We don't believe there's any prior connection between these two people, and it's most likely a crime as a service type crime.
7: The man accused is facing charges including shooting with intent to murder and was refused bail to appear in court today. Toby Goff, Sydney.
4: A Queensland grazier jailed for the murder of three neighbours has filed an appeal. Amy Drew has details.
9: Darryl Young was handed one of the state's harshest penalties after a jury found him guilty of fatally shooting Graham Tye, his mother, Marie Schwartz, and her husband, Mervyn Schwartz, at the gate of his cattle station in August 2022. Tye's brother, Ross, was wounded. Earlier this week, 63-year-old Young received three life sentences with a 40-year non-parole period. An appeal against the conviction and sentence was lodged this morning in the Court of Appeal. An appeal date is yet to be set. Amy Drew, Brisbane.
4: A fake gun has been found at a primary school in Melbourne's Inner North. It's understood two students found the imitation gun sealed in a plastic bag in a playground area at Princes Hill Primary School. Police say no threats were made. The baby whale that washed up dead on a beach near Victor Harbour in South Australia yesterday has been cleared of bird flu. Rangers say, unfortunately, the death of marine mammals on beaches is not an uncommon occurrence. In the UK, anti-immigration protesters have mistakenly targeted the Pakistan under-19 national cricket team. Correspondent Gavin Gray has more.
10: Pakistan Cricket Board says the protesters wrongly believed the players were migrants, and up to 40 people congregated at the Marriott Hotel in Cosham, Portsmouth, after false rumours circulated that a coach carrying migrants had arrived. The chief operating officer of the Pakistan Cricket Board said the team had reported people knocking on their doors during the incident, and police said officers found that no offences had been committed and the crowd had dispersed quickly.
4: This is Air National News. The NFL's historic first match in Australia has seen the San Francisco 49ers take the win at the MCG, beating the LA Rams 27-7. The 49ers' Debo Samuel told Seven their relaxed lead into the game gave them an edge over the Rams.
11: I love when they came out and it was booing, but more of the story, like, we was out here for a week. It was a business trip. We enjoyed the city. I don't think you can fly 16 hours and be ready to play.
4: In AFL, Geelong goes in unchanged for tonight's semi-final clash against Fremantle in Perth. The Cats have opted not to recall tall defender Sam De Koning. NRL and Jonathan Thurston believe shutting down Latrell Mitchell and Cody Walker is the key for Newcastle tonight in their elimination final against South Sydney. Turning to tennis, and Jessica Pegula has been outplayed by Aryna Sabalenka in their semi-final match at the US Open, Sabalenka winning in straight sets 7-5, 6-2. Pegula says Sabalenka was just too good on the day.
12: I'm honestly not that upset, to be honest. I mean, because I don't really think there was much I could have done today. She played an insanely high level, I think probably one of her better matches this year for sure.
4: Sabalenka will face Elena Rybakina on Sunday after she beat Coco Gauff 3-6, 6-4, 6-4. Australian Independent Radio News.
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14: Taking a look at the weather forecast for Logan City for the remainder of your Friday afternoon and evening and into the beginning of the weekend. For the remainder of today, partly cloudy conditions, a slight chance of showers taking place into tonight. Gusty southeast to southerly winds. Now getting down overnight to 10 degrees. Top tomorrow of 23. Partly cloudy Saturday. Chance of showers in the morning and into the afternoon of those gusty south to southeasterly winds. Currently 19 degrees.
13: 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Traffic.
15: G'day everybody, another look at all things traffic in the Logan area this afternoon. It is still busy southbound from 8 Mile Plains to Daisy Hill on the M1. Down through Regent's Park, certainly troubled the Mount Lindsay Highway. Keep an eye on the gateway with issues pretty much through to Wishart as well. Boaters at Road problems at the moment in the Logan Motorway. Between Forest Lake and Heathwood, it still has some trouble. 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Phone 3841 6244. Keith 4 Wheels, they'll keep you moving. It's Luca Moore. Go traffic in 30 minutes.
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0: Going back to the 70s, big hit for Brian Ferry. Yay, let's stick together. Before that, opening up hour two, the drive home, the church, and Unguarded Moment. It is 14 past four. Good afternoon, Mal West with you. I keep you company up until 6 o'clock. Then Matthew East will be in for Friday Night Fever. 4 hours of great music between 6 and 10 tonight. And then, of course, bright and early. I'll be back tomorrow morning. For Saturday Morning Country.
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0: 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Great sounds. The Black Sorrows, Chain to the Wheel. Before that, right in the middle, the Wet Whistles, Black River Sway, and a classic from, Kenny Rogers. It was a big one for him, The Gambler. It is 28 past four. A very good afternoon, Mal West with you. We're going to have a quick look at the traffic in just a few moments as part of the Friday Drive Show.
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5: G'day everybody, checking all things traffic in the Logan area this afternoon. Building up a little bit on the run on the M1 between Springwood and Daisy Hill, heavy down around the Logan Lee Road area. Still congested on Boaters Road and the Mount Lindsay Highway. Looks like Kingston Road has a lot of southbound congestion. Need a tyre or wheel upgrade for your vehicle? Only one place to go, and that's sponsor Keith Four Wheels. 11 Smallwood Street, Underwood, phone 3841 6244. Keep Four Wheels, they'll keep you moving. It's Luca Moore, go traffic in 30 minutes.

0: What a great song. Rachel Platten, that is her fight song. Before that, a big one for Darryl Braithwaite. It's a bit of a party song. It's turned out to be very, very popular. It's all about the horses. Eric Carmen and those hungry eyes from the movie Dirty Dancing. And back to the 60s with Scott McKenzie. You know, if you're going to San Francisco, be sure to wear those flowers in your hair. It is a 4:45. Good afternoon, Mal West with you. Up until 6, I'm out the door at 6. Matthew East will be in straight after the 6 o'clock news. Friday Night Fever, 4 hours of great music between 6 and 10 tonight, right here on Logan City's Own 101.
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Logan City Zone 101, beautiful song there, love it. Ganga Jang, sounds of then, the Moody Blues in your wildest dreams. It is 4 to 5, latest news, sport and weather coming your way at the top of the hour. Well, it wouldn't be Friday drive home here in Australia, southeast Queensland, beautiful part of the world, without a little bit of In Excess to keep you company. If you're on the roads, we've got a latest traffic report for you straight after the 5 o'clock news right here on Logan City Zone.

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1: I'm Alan Baskin. The first ever regular season NFL match at the MCG has been an unwavering success, with the San Francisco 49ers defeating the LA Rams. Shane McGuinness was there.
2: The NFL couldn't have asked for any more. Perfect weather, the seventh biggest crowd in league history, and a city already asking, when do we do it again? The atmosphere inside the stadium, along with the activations in Yarra Park, made the experience feel far bigger than anyone could have imagined, with the occasion for many on par with the grand final, if not bigger. The match itself, only part of the show, as the Jonas Brothers dominated halftime with a rendition of John Farnham's classic, You're the Voice. The 49ers' decision to arrive in Melbourne a week early paid off. They defeated the Rams 27-7. Reporting from the MCG, I'm Shane McInnes.
1: It's a case of up and down for New South Wales and Queensland in the global credit ratings. Ratings agency Standard & Poor's has upgraded its outlook for New South Wales despite global fears of inflation. The S&P credit rating for the state remains at AA+, and Treasurer Daniel Mookey says it's surprising.
3: We were certain, really after the GST distribution 2 years ago, that it was only a matter of time for New South Wales to face another downgrade from S&P. So for S&P to come out and now say to the world that New South Wales is stable is really welcome news.
1: But the news is not so good for Queensland, which has had its rating downgraded for the first time in almost 20 years. It puts pressure on the state's multi-billion dollar debt and Olympic infrastructure. S&P has lowered its long-term issuer credit rating on Queensland to AA from AA+. One Nation MP Barnaby Joyce has apologised to Liberal member Andrew Hastie after the minor party called the former soldier a traitor. The slur was made in a cartoon posted on One Nation's social media channels. Barnaby Joyce says he doesn't believe the senior Liberal is a traitor, but says it's up to party leader Pauline Hanson to remove the cartoon. His One Nation colleague Sean Bell has told News 24 Andrew Hastie is overreacting.
4: I don't think the party has anything to apologise for. I think people should go and watch the cartoon. It takes the mickey out of everyone. Mr. Hastie has had problems with One Nation for a very long time now. And that cartoon has been out for a very long time.
1: Federal Treasury expects a rise in global interest rates as oil prices climb on the back of the Middle East conflict. The price of Brent crude oil has risen past $108 a barrel, its highest level since May. There are fears higher energy prices will fuel global inflation, pushing Australia and other economies closer to recession. Police are investigating the discovery of a man's body in an open-cut mine at Cooper Pedy in South Australia. Major crime detectives and forensic response officers are assisting Cooper Pedy police. Investigators will be preparing a report for the coroner. The world of Bluey is set to come alive in a new video game. Bluey's Happy Snaps will allow players to explore locations across Brisbane and will launch globally next month. This is AIR National News. The NFL's historic first match in Australia has seen the San Francisco 49ers take the win at the MCG, beating the LA Rams 27-7. The 49ers' Deebo Samuels told Seven their relaxed lead-in to the game gave them an edge over the Rams.
5: I love when they came out and it was booing, but more of the story, like, we was out here for a week. It was a business trip. We enjoyed the city. I don't think you can fly 16 hours and be ready to play.
1: Jonathan Thurston believes shutting down Latrell Mitchell and Cody Walker is the key for Newcastle tonight in their NRL elimination final against South Sydney. It's the first time the Rabbitohs will feature in the final since 2022. Brisbane coach Chris Fagan says it's time for actions and not words if they're to keep their three-peat hopes alive against Adelaide in the AFL. After last weekend's loss to Sydney, Fagan has questioned his team's mental application. He says they thought victory would come easier than it played out. And the Cats have an unchanged lineup for tonight's semi-final against Fremantle in Perth. Geelong has opted not to recall tall defender Sam De Koning to combat Fremantle's key forwards. The women's finalists have been decided at the US Open. Arina Sabalenka will take on Elena Rybakina. Australian Independent Radio News.
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8: Taking a look at the weather forecast for Logan City for the remainder of your Friday afternoon and evening and into the weekend. Partly cloudy conditions for the remainder of today. Slight chance of showers. Those gusty southeast to southerly winds are about. Down overnight to 10 degrees, a top tomorrow of 23. Partly cloudy Saturday, we can expect a chance of showers in the morning and into the afternoon, and those gusty south to southeasterly winds still about. Currently in Logan, still 19 degrees.
7: 101 FM, traffic.
9: G'day everyone, checking all things traffic, pushing into Friday afternoon. It is still building up a little bit. Southbound on the M1, a bit of that trouble certainly around Slacks Creek. Southbound from Logan Lea, looks like it is busy on the Logan Motorway, still off the Beaudesert Road run there, and the Mount Lindsay Highway southbound through Regent's Park has its troubles, so keep that in mind. Need a tyre or wheel upgrade for your vehicle? Only one place to go, and that's sponsor Keith Four Wheels. 11 Smallwood Street, Underwood, phone 3841 6244. Keith Four Wheels, they'll keep you moving. It's Luca Moore, go traffic in 30 minutes.
10: Sometimes it's about getting away. Sometimes it's about having fun. And sometimes it's about getting you through the day. But mostly, it's about feeling good. Your favorite songs are right here.

0: Playing more of those biggest hits and greatest memories to keep you company on this Friday afternoon. The Cardigans from the late 90s. Yeah, Love Fool, and before that from the 80s, Coup d'etat and Too Young for Promises. What a great song. It is 14 past five. A very good afternoon. Mal West with you up until six. Then I'm out the door. But I'll be back in the door bright and early tomorrow morning from 5 o'clock for Saturday Morning Country. A busy morning as always. Always love to share the country music with you. After six tonight, Matthew East, he's in the next studio getting organised, and he's got a great show lined up for you between 6 and 10.
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0: We play the biggest hits, the greatest memories just for you, like that from Jimmy Barnes. Yeah, working class man. John Travolta, Olivia Newton-John, The Grease Mega Mix, and Middle of the Road, Chirpy Chirpy, Cheap Cheap. What a great 70s classic that is. It's 27 past five. Good afternoon. Back shortly with our final traffic report. Thanks to our great sponsors, Keith the Wheels, Ian Underwood.
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5: G'day everyone, checking all things traffic, pushing into Friday afternoon. It is still building up a little bit. Southbound on the M1, a bit of that trouble certainly around Slacks Creek. Southbound from Logan Lea, looks like it is busy on the Logan Motorway, still off the Motors at Road Run there, and the Mount Lindsay Highway southbound through Regent's Park has its troubles, so keep that in mind. Need a tyre or wheel upgrade for your vehicle? Only one place to go, and that's sponsor Keith Four Wheels. 11 Smallwood Street, Underwood, phone 3841 6244. Keith Four Wheels, they'll keep you moving. It's Luca Moore, Go Traffic in 30 minutes.
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0: Oh, hopefully you cranked up the volume. A few songs there, a little bit of a mixture to get your toes a-tapping and sing along if you're stuck in the traffic heading home. Red Gum, I've been to Bali too. The Models heading to Barbados. Well, it is a weekend. I'm sure some people are maybe jumping on a plane and heading away for a week or two, maybe on holidays to Bali or Barbados. And into the mix, REO Speedwagon, just taking it on the run. And a very popular song when you get out and about to the pubs, and the song comes on for Four Non-Blondes. And yeah, what's up? It is 14 to 6. Mal West with you up until 6. I'm out the door. Matthew East, he's in the next studio. He's getting organised. He's going to be on for Friday Night Fever. 4 hours of great music between 6 and 10.
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We play the biggest hits, the greatest memories just for you. The Police and Every Breath You Take. It is 4 to 6. Just a quick reminder that we're out and about as part of the 2026 Eliminator Hot Rod Car and Bike Show. Kicks off this Sunday, the 13th of September. Pete Carey will be there, the 101 team as well, broadcasting live from the Beenleigh Showground from around 9 a.m. So make sure you pop along and say g'day to Pete. It's going to be a great day. I'm out the door. I'm going to leave you the very capable hands of Matthew East for Friday Night Fever. He's got 4 hours of great music lined up for you. Right here on Logan City's Own. Catch up bright and early tomorrow for Saturday Morning Country.

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1: I'm Alan Baskin. Friends of New South Wales woman Molly Ticehurst have welcomed the sentence given to her killer. Mark Dransfield takes up the story.
2: Daniel Billings has been jailed for up to 28 years for fatally stabbing the childcare worker while on bail for domestic violence in 2024. Molly's friends say it's a chance to move forward. Outside court friend Aidan Clark said it's been a long 2.5 years.
3: We can now start to begin the next process for everybody. Probably learning that this has happened, it's done. We now have to begin the process of knowing that Molly isn't here anymore.
1: 25 years on, and Australia has remembered a day that changed the world, reflecting on the 9/11 terrorist attacks in the US. Prime Minister Anthony Albanese called for a pause to reflect on the darkest of days, which claimed almost 3,000 lives, including 10 of our own. Australian journalist Mike Amore was working as Channel 7's US correspondent in 2001, telling us he was driving out of Manhattan as the attacks unfolded.
4: We had gone through the Midtown Manhattan tunnel, emerged the other side, and the world had changed. Minutes later, I was on the phone ready to do a cross back to Sydney. The female producers in the control room scream, and that was the moment the second tower hit. I don't mind admitting, you'd see it in the piece of camera. I was petrified.
1: The first regular season NFL game played in Australia has wrapped up with the San Francisco 49ers beating the Los Angeles Rams 27-7. A crowd of just on 100,000 packed the MCG, and this US fan who attended is full of praise for the organisers.
5: You guys done it up right. We got the broadcasters right there, one of the biggest stadiums I've ever seen there. I've seen every jersey possible here. It is a proper celebration. Feels like home.
1: New South Wales is welcoming an upgraded credit rating outlook, while Queensland's rating has fallen for the first time since 2009. The Sunshine State's rating from Standard & Poor's has dropped from AA+ to AA with an unstable outlook. The credit agency has upgraded New South Wales' outlook to stable. Air medical news, and Australians living with a type of motor neurone disease will soon have access to a cheaper treatment. Calsodi helps to slow progression of the disease and maintain muscle function. It'll be subsidised through the PPS from October. The baby whale that washed up dead on a beach near Victor Harbour in South Australia yesterday has been cleared of bird flu. Rangers say, unfortunately, the death of marine mammals is not an uncommon occurrence. An ATO staffer in Queensland has been charged with corruption. The 32-year-old is accused of disclosing information obtained in his capacity as a public official to organised crime associates. Electronic devices have been seized from his Surfers Paradise home, along with child abuse material. To the Australian share market, the All Ords has closed down 88 points at 8920. One Australian dollar was buying 71.7 US cents. This is AIR National News. In AFL, Brisbane coach Chris Fagan says his players are ready to atone for last weekend's disappointing loss to the Swans as they prepare to take on Adelaide at Gabba tomorrow night.
6: That's the usual reaction from the group. We spent Monday doing a really close review of the game last week, and then we moved on quickly. But this group's a proud group, and they'll be looking to bounce back.
1: Jonathan Thurston believes shutting down Latrell Mitchell and Cody Walker should be the focus for Newcastle tonight in their elimination final against South Sydney. The Rabbitohs are featuring in the finals for the first time since 2022. The San Francisco 49ers have won their NFL matchup against the LA Rams at the MCG. The 49ers have taken their season opener 27-7. San Francisco tight end George Kittle has told ESPN their decision to fly to Melbourne a week ahead of the game worked out.
5: So just so proud of this team. Like, hey, we embraced going to Australia, 15-hour flight. We're here the whole week. It was a grind, but we did it. And I'm just proud of this team. And I think the plan that Coach Shanahan and Dustin Perry gave us, we executed it the right way.
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9: Good evening to your team and checking weather for tonight or tomorrow. It's Saturday, the 12th of September. It's going to be partly cloudy. Mean a chance of showers, most likely in the morning and afternoon. Going down to 10 degrees overnight and going up to 23 degrees tomorrow. In Heritage Park at the moment, you've got 17 degrees. And that's the latest news. We're in the spot up to date right here on Logan City's 101 FM with the Bees in the East.
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4: 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Coming up, we've got Friday Night Puns at 8.15, Matt's Retro Rewind at 8 o'clock. We've got eight songs from 1981. And also 90 to 9.
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4: And coming up at 7:30, we've got Battle of the Stars. It's the Battle of the Scottish Bands tonight. This morning. And it was the Big Country Big Country with Wild Wild West. Or the Escape Club.

Yes, the Bees and the East. Maddie's with you till 10 o'clock tonight. And I just can't get over that this next song is going to be played at the AFL Grand Final this year. It's Kylie Minogue. I just can't get it out of my head. Hopefully it's not against the Lions.

0: 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Then why not join us for the next 101FM morning movie at Event Cinemas, Logan Home and Garden City. 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
7: 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Coming up at 7:30, it's the best. It's the Battle of the Stars second chance. And coming up after that, we've got Match Retro Rewind. Right in.

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1: 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Time is fleeting. Madness takes its toll. But listen closely.
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0: My name's Brad Major. 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Great Scott! 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
0: Janet!
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0: Rooker!
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2: Good evening to your team. Intriguing weather for tomorrow, Saturday, the 12th of September. It's going to be partly cloudy, medium chance of showers, most likely in the morning and afternoon. Going down to 10 degrees overnight and going up to 23 degrees tomorrow. In Liverpool, like it's city right now, we've got 15 degrees, and that's the latest weather up to date right here on Logan City. It's 101 of FM weather beats on the east, Matt East, until 10 o'clock tonight. And coming up at 7:30, we've got Bell and the Stars Second Chance. It's between Wild Wild West. And also this song.

0: Yeah, so coming up at 7:30, we've got, coming up right now, we've got 1975, and we're going back to Queen.
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0: My Universe by Coldplay and BTS. They're from 2021. And coming up, a song that was played today from the NFL. One of the bands that was actually played at halftime. I'll tell you more in about maybe 5-10 minutes. But coming up right now, well, coming up after this is Dummy M.
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Sound of Silence by Dummy M, and back to 2016. And if you want to be a phone ranger, please call us on 3808 1101. There is an accident on Queens and Royal Parade. Try and actually make way and keep a distance from the accident. But coming up right now, we've got Jonas Brothers.

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Wild Wild West. Yes, and it's going to be in a big country.

Or is it going to be the Escape Club? Well, I bet you don't know who actually won this morning. If you were listening this morning, you would know that this song didn't win.

Skate Club and Wild Wild West. And that was the actual losing song of Battle of the Star this morning. And before I play this next song, I just want to say the Battle of the Stars is back on Monday with Peter Carey. And also he's going to be out in the Outside Broadcast September 13 at 9 a.m. at the Beenleigh Showgrounds. So come and say hi to Peter Carey and also the team. But coming up right now, Big Country, and in the Big Country right here on Longest City, it's 101.

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10: Coming up after 8 o'clock is Friday Night Puns at 8.15, then Matt's Retro Rewinds coming up at 8 o'clock. Eight songs from 1981. And then from 9 o'clock, we've got 90s and 90s still to come. Coming up right now, we've got Neil Diamond.

1976, Neil Diamond's Beautiful Noise, and just had an update from Queens and Royal Parade. It's back open, so you can go through. So, girls, you can always have fun now.

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2: Good evening to your team. Enjoying weather for tomorrow, Saturday, the 12th of September. It's going to be partly cloudy, medium chance of showers, most likely in the morning and afternoon. Going down to 10 degrees overnight and going up to 23 degrees tomorrow. And what if at the moment you've got 15 degrees, and that's the latest weather up to date right here on Logan City's 101 with the Bees on the East. 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
9: 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Maddie's with you till 10 o'clock tonight. But coming up right now, it is time to get happy.

What do you call two birds stuck together? Velcros. I have a stepladder. I never knew my real ladder. I didn't become a doctor because I didn't have the patience. My friend David had his ID stolen. We now just call him Dave. If you have a joke, you can go onto our Facebook page, facebook.com/101FM Logan City. And coming up right now, the Divinals. And the boys are in town. In town.

Keep on loving you, Rio Speedwagon, back to 1981. And to take us out, we've got Stars on 45. Matt's Retro Rewind will be back next week.

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7: If you're on our Facebook page, you would actually know that Dr. Love returns next week. So no Dr. Love tonight. After 9 o'clock is 90s and 9. And then coming up, more music after 10 o'clock. Coming up right now, we've got Robbie Williams.

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Yes, the DJ's rocking in this 101 FM. And, well, I've got to save my tears because Sunday, I'm 1 year older. Yes, it's my birthday on September 13. I've got to save my tears because of this. Ariana Grande and Weekend right here.

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2: Good evening to your team and checking weather for tomorrow, Saturday the 12th of September. It's going to be a partly cloudy day. Being a chance of showers most likely in the morning and afternoon. Going down to 10 degrees overnight and going up to 23 degrees tomorrow. In Slacks Creek at the moment, you've got 17 degrees, and that's the latest weather up to date right here on Logan City's 101 with the Bees and the E's for 90s and 9.
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That's it for me. I've got to go, but next week, well, I've actually got a mission. I said I've got a mission. Yes, there you go. Yes, next week, I've got Friday Night Fever from 6 till 10, Saturday Morning Hits and Memories from 9, and Saturday Night Jukebox from 9 till midnight. So if you want to do any of them, I'll be on then. But coming up right now, it is not, well, it's No More Love, I Love Yous by Anna Lennox. Thanks for listening tonight. I'll see you next week.

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1: I'm Alan Baskin. Friends of New South Wales woman Molly Ticehurst have welcomed the sentence given to her killer. Mark Dransfield takes up the story.
2: Daniel Billings has been jailed for up to 28 years for fatally stabbing the childcare worker while on bail for domestic violence in 2024. Molly's friends say it's a chance to move forward. Outside court friend Aidan Clark said it's been a long 2.5 years.
3: We can now start to begin the next process for everybody. Probably learning that this has happened, it's done. We now have to begin the process of knowing that Molly isn't here anymore.
1: 25 years on, and Australia has remembered a day that changed the world, reflecting on the 9/11 terrorist attacks in the US. Prime Minister Anthony Albanese called for a pause to reflect on the darkest of days, which claimed almost 3,000 lives, including 10 of our own. Australian journalist Mike Amore was working as Channel 7's US correspondent in 2001, telling us he was driving out of Manhattan as the attacks unfolded.
4: We had gone through the Midtown Manhattan tunnel, emerged the other side, and the world had changed. Minutes later, I was on the phone, ready to do a cross back to Sydney. The female producers in the control room scream, and that was the moment the second tower hit. I don't mind admitting, you'd see it in the piece of camera. I was petrified.
1: The first regular season NFL game played in Australia has wrapped up with the San Francisco 49ers beating the Los Angeles Rams 27-7. A crowd of just on 100,000 packed the MCG, and this US fan who attended is full of praise for the organisers.
5: You guys done it up right. We got the broadcasters right there, one of the biggest stadiums I've ever seen there. I've seen every jersey possible here. It is a proper celebration. Feels like home.
1: New South Wales is welcoming an upgraded credit rating outlook, while Queensland's rating has fallen for the first time since 2009. The Sunshine State's rating from Standard & Poor's has dropped from AA+ to AA with an unstable outlook. The credit agency has upgraded New South Wales' outlook to stable. Air medical news, and Australians living with a type of motor neurone disease will soon have access to a cheaper treatment. Calsodi helps to slow progression of the disease and maintain muscle function. It'll be subsidised through the PPS from October. The baby whale that washed up dead on a beach near Victor Harbour in South Australia yesterday has been cleared of bird flu. Rangers say, unfortunately, the death of marine mammals is not an uncommon occurrence. An ATO staffer in Queensland has been charged with corruption. The 32-year-old is accused of disclosing information obtained in his capacity as a public official to organised crime associates. Electronic devices have been seized from his Surfers Paradise home, along with child abuse material. To the Australian share market, the All Ords has closed down 88 points at 8920. One Australian dollar was buying 71.7 US cents. This is AIR National News.
6: At the AIR Sports Desk, hello, I'm Leonie Kay. AFL and Fremantle are playing the Geelong Cats. At halftime, the Dockers were leading 65-44. In tonight's NRL match, the Rabbitohs are up against the Knights. Late in the second half, the Knights were leading 20-6. Meanwhile, in the NRLW, the Raiders defeated West Tigers 22-10 in Sydney. Olympic medalists and world champion sailors will spearhead Australia's team in next year's America's Cup. Sarah Patterson reports.
7: Team Australia has today revealed the elite Australian sailing team ahead of the 38th America's Cup in Naples in 2027. Led by head of sailing Tom Slingsby, the seven-strong team brings together some of the world's most accomplished sailors, comprising Luke Parkinson, Tash Bryant, Tom Needham, Jason Waterhouse, Sam Newton, and Kinley Fowler. It will be the first time any of the seven sailors has challenged for the America's Cup representing Australia. The announcement follows a week-long simulated training block on Sydney's northern beaches in August, where sailors tested crew combinations, communication systems, shared decision-making skills, and race scenarios. Sarah Patterson, AIR Sport.
6: And the Opals have lost their Women's Basketball World Cup quarter-final clash against Spain, 89-66. Australian Independent Radio News.
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1: I'm Alan Baskin. The first ever regular season NFL match at the MCG has been an unwavering success, with the San Francisco 49ers defeating the LA Rams. Shane McInnes was there.
2: The NFL couldn't have asked for any more. Perfect weather, the seventh biggest crowd in league history, and a city already asking, when do we do it again? The atmosphere inside the stadium, along with the activations in Yarra Park, made the experience feel far bigger than anyone could have imagined, with the occasion for many on par with the grand final, if not bigger. The match itself, only part of the show, as the Jonas Brothers dominated halftime with a rendition of John Farnham's classic, You're the Voice. The 49ers' decision to arrive in Melbourne a week early paid off. They defeated the Rams 27-7. Reporting from the MCG, I'm Shane McInnes.
1: It's a case of up and down for New South Wales and Queensland in the global credit ratings. Ratings agency Standard & Poor's has upgraded its outlook for New South Wales despite global fears of inflation. The S&P credit rating for the state remains at AA+, and Treasurer Daniel Mookie says it's surprising.
3: We were certain, really after the GST distribution 2 years ago, that it was only a matter of time for New South Wales to face another downgrade from S&P. So for S&P to come out and now say to the world that New South Wales is stable is really welcome news.
1: But the news is not so good for Queensland, which has had its rating downgraded for the first time in almost 20 years. It puts pressure on the state's multi-billion dollar debt and Olympic infrastructure. S&P has lowered its long-term issuer credit rating on Queensland to AA from AA+. One Nation MP Barnaby Joyce has apologised to Liberal member Andrew Hastie after the minor party called the former soldier a traitor. The slur was made in a cartoon posted on One Nation's social media channels. Barnaby Joyce says he doesn't believe the senior Liberal is a traitor, but says it's up to party leader Pauline Hanson to remove the cartoon. His One Nation colleague Sean Bell has told News 24 Andrew Hastie is overreacting.
4: I don't think the party has anything to apologise for. I think people should go and watch the cartoon. It takes the mickey out of everyone. Mr. Hastie has had problems with One Nation for a very long time now. And that cartoon has been out for a very long time.
1: Federal Treasury expects a rise in global interest rates as oil prices climb on the back of the Middle East conflict. The price of Brent crude oil has risen past $108 a barrel, its highest level since May. There are fears higher energy prices will fuel global inflation, pushing Australia and other economies closer to recession. Police are investigating the discovery of a man's body in an open-cut mine at Cooper Pedy in South Australia. Major crime detectives and forensic response officers are assisting Cooper Pedy police. Investigators will be preparing a report for the coroner. The world of Bluey is set to come alive in a new video game. Bluey's Happy Snaps will allow players to explore locations across Brisbane and will launch globally next month. This is AIR National News.
5: At the Air Sports Desk, hello, I'm Leonie Kay. To NRL and the Newcastle Knights defeated South Sydney in the elimination final 20-10 and have progressed through to week two of the finals. Meanwhile, in the NRLW, the Raiders defeated West Tigers 22-10 in Sydney. To AFL and Fremantle are playing the Geelong Cats, and early in the fourth quarter, the Dockers were leading 96-80. Meanwhile, Dockers midfielder Meg Kaufman says the team are tracking well as the halfway point of the season looms. Fremantle have won two of their four games to start their campaign in what is a 12-round season. Kaufman, who will celebrate her 50th game for the club on Sunday against Essendon, says they are playing good footy but can still improve.
6: I think we're getting better and better each game and starting to really show the kind of footy that we've worked really hard on in the pre-season, and so want to keep building and get that four-quarter effort definitely after last week and show, yeah, what we're really about.
5: And the first ever NFL game to be played in Australia has wrapped up with the San Francisco 49ers defeating the LA Rams. More than 100,000 people packed the MCG. 49ers coach Kyle Shanahan says it was an impressive turnout.
7: It seemed pretty packed and full in pregame warm-ups, which we usually tailgate a little bit longer. So that was cool. The stadium was awesome, just how filled it was and how high it was. was. It felt gladiator-ish. The difference for us is just how big your guys' footy fields are.
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1: I'm Alan Baskin. Friends of New South Wales woman Molly Ticehurst have welcomed the sentence given to her killer. Mark Dransfield takes up the story.
2: Daniel Billings has been jailed for up to 28 years for fatally stabbing the childcare worker while on bail for domestic violence in 2024. Molly's friends say it's a chance to move forward. Outside court friend Aidan Clark said it's been a long 2.5 years.
3: We can now start to begin the next process for everybody. Probably learning that this has happened, it's done. We now have to begin the process of knowing that Molly isn't here anymore.
1: 25 years on, and Australia has remembered a day that changed the world, reflecting on the 9/11 terrorist attacks in the US. Prime Minister Anthony Albanese called for a pause to reflect on the darkest of days, which claimed almost 3,000 lives, including 10 of our own. Australian journalist Mike Amor was working as Channel 7's US correspondent in 2001, telling us he was driving out of Manhattan as the attacks unfolded.
4: We had gone through the Midtown Manhattan tunnel, emerged the other side, and the world had changed. Minutes later, I was on the phone ready to do a cross back to Sydney. The female producers in the control room scream, and that was the moment the second tower hit. I don't mind admitting, you'd see it in the piece of the camera. I was petrified.
1: The first regular season NFL game played in Australia has wrapped up with the San Francisco 49ers beating the Los Angeles Rams 27-7. A crowd of just on 100,000 packed the MCG, and this US fan who attended is full of praise for the organisers.
5: You guys done it up right. We got the broadcasters right there, one of the biggest stadiums I've ever seen there. I've seen every jersey possible here. It is a proper celebration. Feels like home.
1: New South Wales is welcoming an upgraded credit rating outlook, while Queensland's rating has fallen for the first time since 2009. The Sunshine State's rating from Standard & Poor's has dropped from AA+ to AA with an unstable outlook. The credit agency has upgraded New South Wales' outlook to stable. Air medical news, and Australians living with a type of motor neurone disease will soon have access to a cheaper treatment. Calsodi helps to slow progression of the disease and maintain muscle function. It'll be subsidised through the PPS from October. The baby whale that washed up dead on a beach near Victor Harbour in South Australia yesterday has been cleared of bird flu. Rangers say, unfortunately, the death of marine mammals is not an uncommon occurrence. An ATO staffer in Queensland has been charged with corruption. The 32-year-old is accused of disclosing information obtained in his capacity as a public official to organised crime associates. Electronic devices have been seized from his Surfers Paradise home, along with child abuse material. The Australian share market, the All Ords, has closed down 88 points at 8920. One Australian dollar was buying 71.7 US cents. This is AIR National News.
6: At the AIR Sports Desk, hello, I'm Leonie Kay. To NRL, and the Newcastle Knights defeated South Sydney in the elimination final 20-10 and have progressed through to week two of the finals. Meanwhile, in the NRLW, the Raiders defeated West Tigers 22-10 in Sydney. In the AFL, Fremantle 18-12-120 defeated Geelong 16-10-106. Meanwhile, Dockers midfielder Meg Kaufman says the team are tracking well as the halfway point of the season looms. Fremantle have won two of their four games to start their campaign in what is a 12-round season. Kaufman, who will celebrate her 50th game for the club on Sunday against Essendon, says they are playing good footy but can still improve.
7: I think we're getting better and better each game and starting to really show the kind of footy that we've worked really hard on in the pre-season, and so want to keep building and get that quarter effort definitely after last week and show, yeah, what we're really about.
6: And the first ever NFL game to be played in Australia has wrapped up with the San Francisco 49ers defeating the LA Rams. More than 100,000 people packed the MCG. 49ers coach Kyle Shanahan says it was an impressive turnout.
8: It seemed pretty packed and full in pregame warm-ups, which we usually tailgate a little bit longer. So that was cool. The stadium was awesome, just how filled it was and how high it was. It felt gladiatorish. The difference for us is just how big your guys' footy fields are.
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Well, if you got time, I can show you around. It's got good bones and solid ground. I said so. So he pulled a bottle out and he started pouring. And said as he shed a tear, son, you're gonna love it here.

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1: I'm Alan Baskin. The first ever regular season NFL match at the MCG has been an unwavering success, with the San Francisco 49ers defeating the LA Rams. Shane McInnes was there.
2: The NFL couldn't have asked for any more. Perfect weather, the seventh biggest crowd in league history, and a city already asking, when do we do it again? The atmosphere inside the stadium, along with the activations in Yarra Park, made the experience feel far bigger than anyone could have imagined, with the occasion for many on par with the grand final, if not bigger. The match itself, only part of the show, as the Jonas Brothers dominated halftime with a rendition of John Farnham's classic, You're the Voice. The 49ers' decision to arrive in Melbourne a week early paid off. They defeated the Rams 27-7. Reporting from the MCG, I'm Shane McInnes.
1: It's a case of up and down for New South Wales and Queensland in the global credit ratings. Ratings agency Standard & Poor's has upgraded its outlook for New South Wales despite global fears of inflation. The S&P credit rating for the state remains at AA+, and Treasurer Daniel Mookie says it's surprising.
3: We were certain, really after the GST distribution 2 years ago, that it was only a matter of time for New South Wales to face another downgrade from S&P. So for S&P to come out and now say to the world that New South Wales is stable is really welcome news.
1: But the news is not so good for Queensland, which has had its rating downgraded for the first time in almost 20 years. It puts pressure on the state's multi-billion dollar debt and Olympic infrastructure. S&P has lowered its long-term issuer credit rating on Queensland to AA from AA+. One Nation MP Barnaby Joyce has apologised to Liberal member Andrew Hastie after the minor party called the former soldier a traitor. The slur was made in a cartoon posted on One Nation's social media channels. Barnaby Joyce says he doesn't believe the senior Liberal is a traitor, but says it's up to party leader Pauline Hanson to remove the cartoon. His One Nation colleague Sean Bell has told News 24 Andrew Hastie is overreacting.
4: I don't think the party has anything to apologise for. I think people should go and watch the cartoon. It takes the mickey out of everyone. Mr. Hastie has had problems with One Nation for a very long time now. And that cartoon has been out for a very long time.
1: Federal Treasury expects a rise in global interest rates as oil prices climb on the back of the Middle East conflict. The price of Brent crude oil has risen past $108 a barrel, its highest level since May. There are fears higher energy prices will fuel global inflation, pushing Australia and other economies closer to recession. Police are investigating the discovery of a man's body in an open-cut mine at Cooper Pedy in South Australia. Major crime detectives and forensic response officers are assisting Cooper Pedy police. Investigators will be preparing a report for the coroner. The world of Bluey is set to come alive in a new video game. Bluey's Happy Snaps will allow players to explore locations across Brisbane and will launch globally next month. This is AIR National News.
5: At the AIR Sports Desk, hello, I'm Leonie Kay. To NRL and the Newcastle Knights defeated South Sydney in the elimination final 20-10 and have progressed through to week two of the finals. Meanwhile, in the NRLW, the Raiders defeated West Tigers 22-10 in Sydney. In the AFL, Fremantle 18-12-120 defeated Geelong 16-10-106. Meanwhile, Dockers midfielder Meg Kaufman says the team are tracking well as the halfway point of the season looms. Fremantle have won two of their four games to start their campaign in what is a 12-round season. Kaufman, who will celebrate her 50th game for the club on Sunday against Essendon, says they are playing good footy but can still improve.
6: I think we're getting better and better each game and starting to really show the kind of footy that we've worked really hard on in the pre-season, and so want to keep building and get that four-quarter effort definitely after last week and show, yeah, what we're really about.
5: And the first ever NFL game to be played in Australia has wrapped up with the San Francisco 49ers defeating the LA Rams. More than 100,000 people packed the MCG. 49ers coach Kyle Shanahan says it was an impressive turnout.
7: It seemed pretty packed and full in pregame warm-ups, which we usually tailgate a little bit longer. So that was cool. The stadium was awesome, just how filled it was and how high it was. It felt gladiatorish. the difference for us is just how big your guys' footy fields are.
5: Australian Independent Radio News.

that you run and never look back? Would you cry

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1: I'm Alan Baskin. Friends of New South Wales woman Molly Ticehurst have welcomed the sentence given to her killer. Mark Dransfield takes up the story.
2: Daniel Billings has been jailed for up to 28 years for fatally stabbing the childcare worker while on bail for domestic violence in 2024. Molly's friends say it's a chance to move forward. Outside court friend Aidan Clark said it's been a long 2.5 years.
3: We can now start to begin the next process for everybody. Probably learning that this has happened, it's done. We now have to begin the process of knowing that Molly isn't here anymore.
1: 25 years on, and Australia has remembered a day that changed the world, reflecting on the 9/11 terrorist attacks in the US. Prime Minister Anthony Albanese called for a pause to reflect on the darkest of days, which claimed almost 3,000 lives, including 10 of our own. Australian journalist Mike Amore was working as Channel 7's US correspondent in 2001, telling us he was driving out of Manhattan as the attacks unfolded.
4: We had gone through the Midtown Manhattan tunnel, emerged the other side, and the world had changed. Minutes later, I was on the phone ready to do a cross back to Sydney. The female producers in the control room scream, and that was the moment the second tower hit. I don't mind admitting, you'd see it in the piece of the camera. I was petrified.
1: The first regular season NFL game played in Australia has wrapped up with the San Francisco 49ers beating the Los Angeles Rams 27-7. A crowd of just on 100,000 packed the MCG, and this US fan who attended is full of praise for the organisers.
5: You guys done it up right. We got the broadcasters right there, one of the biggest stadiums I've ever seen there. I've seen every jersey possible here. It is a proper celebration. Feels like home.
1: New South Wales is welcoming an upgraded credit rating outlook, while Queensland's rating has fallen for the first time since 2009. The Sunshine State's rating from Standard & Poor's has dropped from AA+ to AA with an unstable outlook. The credit agency has upgraded New South Wales' outlook to stable. Air medical news, and Australians living with a type of motor neurone disease will soon have access to a cheaper treatment. Calsodi helps to slow progression of the disease and maintain muscle function. It'll be subsidised through the PBS from October. The baby whale that washed up dead on a beach near Victor Harbour in South Australia yesterday has been cleared of bird flu. Rangers say, unfortunately, the death of marine mammals is not an uncommon occurrence. An ATO staffer in Queensland has been charged with corruption. The 32-year-old is accused of disclosing information obtained in his capacity as a public official to organised crime associates. Electronic devices have been seized from his Surfers Paradise home, along with child abuse material. The Australian share market, the All Ords, has closed down 88 points at 8920. One Australian dollar was buying 71.7 US cents. This is AIR National News.
6: At the AIR Sports Desk, hello, I'm Leonie Kay. To NRL, and the Newcastle Knights defeated South Sydney in the elimination final 20-10 and have progressed through to week two of the finals. Meanwhile, in the NRLW, the Raiders defeated West Tigers 22-10 in Sydney. In the AFL, Fremantle 18-12-120 defeated Geelong 16-10-106. Meanwhile, Dockers midfielder Meg Kaufman says the team are tracking well as the halfway point of the season looms. Fremantle have won two of their four games to start their campaign in what is a 12-round season. Kaufman, who will celebrate her 50th game for the club on Sunday against Essendon, says they are playing good footy but can still improve.
7: I think we're getting better and better each game and starting to really show the kind of footy that we've worked really hard on in the pre-season, and so want to keep building and get that four full quarter effort definitely after last week and show, yeah, what we're really about.
6: And the first ever NFL game to be played in Australia has wrapped up with the San Francisco 49ers defeating the LA Rams. More than 100,000 people packed the MCG. 49ers coach Kyle Shanahan says it was an impressive turnout.
8: It seemed pretty packed and full in pregame warm-ups, which we usually tailgate a little bit longer. So that was cool. The stadium was awesome, just how filled it was and how high it was. It felt gladiator-ish. The difference for us is just how big your guys' footy fields are.
6: Australian Independent Radio News. You're a

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0: Logan City deserves the best news service, and that comes from Air News. 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
1: I'm Alan Baskin. The first ever regular season NFL match at the MCG has been an unwavering success, with the San Francisco 49ers defeating the LA Rams. Shane McGuinness was there.
2: The NFL couldn't have asked for any more. Perfect weather, the seventh biggest crowd in league history, and a city already asking, when do we do it again? The atmosphere inside the stadium, along with the activations in Yarra Park, made the experience feel far bigger than anyone could have imagined, with the occasion for many on par with the grand final, if not bigger. The match itself, only part of the show, as the Jonas Brothers dominated halftime with a rendition of John Farnham's classic, You're the Voice. The 49ers' decision to arrive in Melbourne a week early paid off. They defeated the Rams 27-7. Reporting from the MCG, I'm Shane McGuinness.
1: It's a case of up and down for New South Wales and Queensland in the global credit ratings. Ratings agency Standard & Poor's has upgraded its outlook for New South Wales despite global fears of inflation. The S&P credit rating for the state remains at AA+, and Treasurer Daniel Mookhey says it's surprising.
3: We were certain, really after the GST distribution 2 years ago, that it was only a matter of time for New South Wales to face another downgrade from S&P. So for S&P to come out and now say to the world that New South Wales is stable is really welcome news.
1: But the news is not so good for Queensland, which has had its rating downgraded for the first time in almost 20 years. It puts pressure on the state's multi-billion dollar debt and Olympic infrastructure. S&P has lowered its long-term issuer credit rating on Queensland to AA from AA+. One Nation MP Barnaby Joyce has apologised to Liberal member Andrew Hastie after the minor party called the former soldier a traitor. The slur was made in a cartoon posted on One Nation's social media channels. Barnaby Joyce says he doesn't believe the senior Liberal is a traitor, but says it's up to party leader Pauline Hanson to remove the cartoon. His One Nation colleague Sean Bell has told News 24 Andrew Hastie is overreacting.
4: I don't think the party has anything to apologise for. I think people should go and watch the cartoon. It takes the mickey out of everyone. Mr. Hastie has had problems with One Nation for a very long time now. And that cartoon has been out for a very long time.
1: Federal Treasury expects a rise in global interest rates as oil prices climb on the back of the Middle East conflict. The price of Brent crude oil has risen past $108 a barrel, its highest level since May. There are fears higher energy prices will fuel global inflation, pushing Australia and other economies closer to recession. Police are investigating the discovery of a man's body in an open-cut mine at Cooper Pedy in South Australia. Major crime detectives and forensic response officers are assisting Cooper Pedy police. Investigators will be preparing a report for the coroner. The world of Bluey is set to come alive in a new video game. Bluey's Happy Snaps will allow players to explore locations across Brisbane and will launch globally next month. This is AIR National News.
5: At the Air Sports Desk, hello, I'm Leonie Kay. To NRL and the Newcastle Knights defeated South Sydney in the elimination final 20-10 and have progressed through to week two of the finals. Meanwhile, in the NRLW, the Raiders defeated West Tigers 22-10 in Sydney. In the AFL, Fremantle 18-12-120 defeated Geelong 16-10-106. Meanwhile, Dockers midfielder Meg Kaufman says the team are tracking well as the halfway point of the season looms. Fremantle have won two of their four games to start their campaign in what is a 12-round season. Kaufman, who will celebrate her 50th game for the club on Sunday against Essendon, says they are playing good footy but can still improve.
6: I think we're getting better and better each game and starting to really show the kind of footy that we've worked really hard on in the pre-season, and so want to keep building and get that four-quarter effort definitely after last week and show, yeah, what we're really about.
5: And the first ever NFL game to be played in Australia has wrapped up with the San Francisco 49ers defeating the LA Rams. More than 100,000 people packed the MCG. 49ers coach Kyle Shanahan says it was an impressive turnout.
7: It seemed pretty packed and full in pregame warm-ups, which we usually tailgate a little bit longer. So that was cool. The stadium was awesome, just how filled it was and how high it was. was. It felt gladiator-ish. The difference for us is just how big your guys' footy fields are.
5: Australian Independent Radio News.

but that changed. And I traveled around the world, think where you living at now. I heard you moved to Austin, got an apartment and settled down. And every once in a while, I start texting, write a paragraph, but then I delete the message. Think about you like a pastime. I could cry you a river, get you baptized. Or I wasn't ready to act right. Used to always

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G'day, my name's Casey. When I was just 11 and playing a game of basketball, I had a cardiac arrest when my heart stopped for 11 minutes. Suddenly, I was in urgent need of a heart transplant. 18 months later, I got the life-saving call that a donor heart was available. That was the best moment of my life. Every single day, I think about my donor. Please take 1 minute to register as an organ and tissue donor on the Donate Life website or through Medicare. You could save a life just like mine.

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1: I'm Alan Baskin. Friends of New South Wales woman Molly Ticehurst have welcomed the sentence given to her killer. Mark Dransfield takes up the story.
2: Daniel Billings has been jailed for up to 28 years for fatally stabbing the childcare worker while on bail for domestic violence in 2024. Molly's friends say it's a chance to move forward. Outside court friend Aidan Clark said it's been a long 2.5 years.
3: We can now start to begin the next process for everybody. Probably learning that this has happened, it's done. We now have to begin the process of knowing that Molly isn't here anymore.
1: 25 years on, and Australia has remembered a day that changed the world, reflecting on the 9/11 terrorist attacks in the US. Prime Minister Anthony Albanese called for a pause to reflect on the darkest of days, which claimed almost 3,000 lives, including 10 of our own. Australian journalist Mike Amore was working as Channel 7's US correspondent in 2001, telling us he was driving out of Manhattan as the attacks unfolded.
4: We had gone through the Midtown Manhattan tunnel, emerged the other side, and the world had changed. Minutes later, I was on the phone ready to do a cross back to Sydney. The female producers in the control room scream, and that was the moment the second tower hit. I don't mind admitting you'd see it in the piece to camera. I was petrified.
1: The first regular season NFL game played in Australia has wrapped up with the San Francisco 49ers beating the Los Angeles Rams 27-7. A crowd of just on 100,000 packed the MCG, and this US fan who attended is full of praise for the organisers.
5: You guys done it up right. We got the broadcasters right there, one of the biggest stadiums I've ever seen there. I've seen every jersey possible here. It is a proper celebration. Feels like home.
1: New South Wales is welcoming an upgraded credit rating outlook, while Queensland's rating has fallen for the first time since 2009. The Sunshine State's rating from Standard & Poor's has dropped from AA+ to AA with an unstable outlook. The credit agency has upgraded New South Wales' outlook to stable. Air medical news, and Australians living with a type of motor neurone disease will soon have access to a cheaper treatment. Calsodi helps to slow progression of the disease and maintain muscle function. It'll be subsidised through the PBS from October. The baby whale that washed up dead on a beach near Victor Harbour in South Australia yesterday has been cleared of bird flu. Rangers say, unfortunately, the death of marine mammals is not an uncommon occurrence. An ATO staffer in Queensland has been charged with corruption. The 32-year-old is accused of disclosing information obtained in his capacity as a public official to Organised Crime Associates. Electronic devices have been seized from his Surfers Paradise home, along with child abuse material. To the Australian share market, the All Ords has closed down 88 points at 8920. One Australian dollar was buying 71.7 US cents. This is AIR National News.
6: At the AIR Sports Desk, hello, I'm Leonie Kay. To NRL, and the Newcastle Knights defeated South Sydney in the elimination final 20-10 and have progressed through to week two of the finals. Meanwhile, in the NRLW, the Raiders defeated West Tigers 22-10 in Sydney. In the AFL, Fremantle 18-12-120 defeated Geelong 16-10-106. Meanwhile, Dockers midfielder Meg Kaufman says the team are tracking well as the halfway point of the season looms. Fremantle have won two of their four games to start their campaign in what is a 12-round season. Kaufman, who will celebrate her 50th game for the club on Sunday against Essendon, says they are playing good footy but can still improve.
7: I think we're getting better and better each game and starting to really show the kind of footy that we've worked really hard on in the pre-season, and so want to keep building and get that four four-quarter effort definitely after last week and show, yeah, what we're really about.
6: And the first ever NFL game to be played in Australia has wrapped up with the San Francisco 49ers defeating the LA Rams. More than 100,000 people packed the MCG. 49ers coach Kyle Shanahan says it was an impressive turnout.
8: It seemed pretty packed and full in pregame warm-ups, which we usually tailgate a little bit longer. So that was cool. The stadium was awesome, just how filled it was and how high it was. It felt gladiator-ish. The difference for us is just how big your guys' footy fields are.
6: Australian Independent Radio News. This is

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1: A great song can last a lifetime. But so can the fallout from one dumb decision on the road. Hey there, it's Leo Sayer here for RAD. 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Take their keys, call a rideshare, because real friends don't let their friends do dumb stuff on our roads.

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1: I'm Alan Baskin. The first ever regular season NFL match at the MCG has been an unwavering success, with the San Francisco 49ers defeating the LA Rams. Shane McInnes was there.
2: The NFL couldn't have asked for any more. Perfect weather, the seventh biggest crowd in league history, and a city already asking, when do we do it again? The atmosphere inside the stadium, along with the activations in Yarra Park, made the experience feel far bigger than anyone could have imagined, with the occasion for many on par with the grand final, if not bigger. The match itself, only part of the show, as the Jonas Brothers dominated halftime with a rendition of John Farnham's classic, You're the Voice. The 49ers' decision to arrive in Melbourne a week early paid off. They defeated the Rams 27-7. Reporting from the MCG, I'm Shane McInnes.
1: It's a case of up and down for New South Wales and Queensland in the global credit ratings. Ratings agency Standard & Poor's has upgraded its outlook for New South Wales despite global fears of inflation. The S&P credit rating for the state remains at AA+, and Treasurer Daniel Mookie says it's surprising.
3: We were certain, really after the GST distribution 2 years ago, that it was only a matter of time for New South Wales to face another downgrade from S&P. So for S&P to come out and now say to the world that New South Wales is stable is really welcome news.
1: But the news is not so good for Queensland, which has had its rating downgraded for the first time in almost 20 years. It puts pressure on the state's multi-billion dollar debt and Olympic infrastructure. S&P has lowered its long-term issuer credit rating on Queensland to AA from AA+. One Nation MP, Barnaby Joyce, has apologised to Liberal member Andrew Hastie after the minor party called the former soldier a traitor. The slur was made in a cartoon posted on One Nation's social media channels. Barnaby Joyce says he doesn't believe the senior Liberal is a traitor, but says it's up to party leader Pauline Hanson to remove the cartoon. His One Nation colleague, Sean Bell, has told News 24 Andrew Hastie is overreacting.
4: I don't think the party has anything to apologise for. I think people should go and watch the cartoon. It takes the mickey out of everyone. Mr. Hastie has had problems with One Nation for a very long time now. Mm. And that cartoon has been out for a very long time.
1: Federal Treasury expects a rise in global interest rates as oil prices climb on the back of the Middle East conflict. The price of Brent crude oil has risen past $108 a barrel, its highest level since May. There are fears higher energy prices will fuel global inflation, pushing Australia and other economies closer to recession. Police are investigating the discovery of a man's body in an open-cut mine at Cooper Pedy in South Australia. Major crime detectives and forensic response officers are assisting Cooper Pedy police. Investigators will be preparing a report for the coroner. The world of Bluey is set to come alive in a new video game. Bluey's Happy Snaps will allow players to explore locations across Brisbane and will launch globally next month. This is AIR National News.
5: At the Air Sports Desk, hello, I'm Leonie Kay. To NRL, and the Newcastle Knights defeated South Sydney in the elimination final 20-10 and have progressed through to week two of the finals. Meanwhile, in the NRLW, the Raiders defeated West Tigers 22-10 in Sydney. In the AFL, Fremantle 18-12-120 defeated Geelong 16-10-106. Meanwhile, Dockers midfielder Meg Kaufman says the team are tracking well as the halfway point of the season looms. Fremantle have won two of their four games to start their campaign in what is a 12-round season. Kaufman, who will celebrate her 50th game for the club on Sunday against Essendon, says they are playing good footy but can still improve.
6: I think we're getting better and better each game and starting to really show the kind of footy that we've worked really hard on in the pre-season, and so want to keep building and get that four-quarter effort definitely after last week and show, yeah, what we're really about.
5: And the first ever NFL game to be played in Australia has wrapped up, with the San Francisco 49ers defeating the LA Rams. More than 100,000 people packed the MCG. 49ers coach Kyle Shanahan says it was an impressive turnout.
7: It seemed pretty packed and full in pregame warm-ups, which we usually tailgate a little bit longer. So that was cool. The stadium was awesome, just how filled it was and how high it was. It felt gladiatorish. the difference for us is just how big your guys' footy fields are.
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18: Very good morning. Welcome to your Saturday morning. What can we expect weather-wise? Partly cloudy day. Chance of showers most likely during the morning and into the afternoon. Those gusty south to southeasterly winds taking place throughout the day, becoming light later this evening. Our UV is going to be in the high range. Having a look at the Bureau of Meteorology radar, a little bit of a shower activity off the coast, moving away inland just a bit. I'll keep an eye on that throughout the day. Currently 14 degrees.
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0: Logan City Zone 101. Very good morning. Welcome to Saturday Morning Country. A Golden Guitar winning song launched an amazing career for the lovely Sarah Storer, Buffalo Bill, Cal Smith into the mix, classic country bumpkin, and Dan Fogelberg opened up today's show. Beautiful song, Longer. It is 17 past five. Very good morning. Mal West with you up until 9 o'clock this morning. More of today's country after seven. I got special guests joining me. Duncan Toombs. He has brand new music out. I Go Home is the name of the song. We caught up a few weeks back at the Gympie Music Muster. All excited about the new music. Well, it's arriving and it's flowing through the back end of 2026. So looking forward to catching up with Duncan a little bit later on this morning. We also welcome brand new artist to our lineup here at 101. Her name is Kylie Jane. Yeah. She's been around for a little while, but first time we've got an opportunity to have a chat to her as part of Saturday Morning Country. She has a brand new single out as well. It's called Seasons Changing. And Nashdale, we've spoken to Karen and Brent before, but they've got a new EP out as well. So plenty of new music. That's Australian country music in that last couple of hours on part of Saturday Morning Country. Look forward to your company there. Going to come back with a little bit of classic Australian country. As part of Saturday Morning Country.
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0: Just a little bit of classic country for your Saturday morning. Slim Dusty, looking forward, looking back, and of course, g'day, g'day. Reg Poole into the mix. He did a tribute to Slim. And just before that, Reg teaming up with his good mate Keith Jamison, all about us Aussie mates. How true is that? It's 27 to 6. A very good morning, Mal West, with you up until 9 o'clock this morning. Just reminding you that straight after the 6 o'clock news this morning, we'll be checking in with our good friends at Marine Rescue Queensland at Jacob's Well, getting a Moreton Bay coastal waters forecast for today and tomorrow. So if you're wondering what is happening on the waterways, if you may be heading out fishing and or doing something in a boat, well, we'll certainly give you some great information. Just having a quick look at the Bureau of Meteorology radar, there is a little bit of rain activity coming in across from the coastal areas, from the Gold Coast, in around Ormond and the coastal suburbs as we speak. So we certainly keep an eye on that. A little bit of rain around. So if you're up bright and early, good morning. But please do take care on the roads. I know driving in this morning, a little bit of, it wasn't really rain. It was sort of like a mist that was taking place. But it does make the roads wet. So please drive accordingly to the weather conditions. And yeah, we want you to get from point A to point B as safe as possible. 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

0: Oh, that unmistakable sound, magic of Patsy Cline. Love Letters in the Sand. Merle Haggard into the mix there, Mama Tried. Randy Travis, Three Wooden Crosses. And the local country artist, Kerry Perrott, with her great song there, White Crosses and the Rose. It is 13 to 6. A very good morning. Just reminding you that we will be checking in with our good friends at Marine Rescue Queensland at Jacobs Well straight after the 6 o'clock news this morning. Getting a Moreton Bay coastal waters forecast. So maybe you're planning to do a little bit of fishing across the weekend or maybe just getting out in the boat. We'll certainly have some good information for you straight after, as I said, the 6 o'clock news this morning.
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That is a result of 30-plus leaders in the American country music scene. Back to 2016, artists of then, now and forever, forever country. Ross Ryan before that, I Am Pegasus. It is 3 to 6. A very good morning, Mal West, for you. This is Saturday Morning Country right up until 9 o'clock this morning. From 7 o'clock, it's more of today's country. Got some special guests. Kylie Jane will be joining me, Nash Dale, and also Duncan Toombs throughout the morning. So make sure you stick around and enjoy. Take us up to the news. Reg Lindsay, as part of Saturday Morning Country.

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1: Left dozens of 000 callers unable to connect to emergency services. Optus confirmed the outage lasted 1 hour and 16 minutes on Friday, affecting some customers in Victoria, South Australia, Tasmania and the Northern Territory. Victoria Police completed welfare checks after the telco provided them with details of 39 callers. Optus says a network issue resulted in intermittent call dropouts. An ATO staff member has been charged with corruption-related offences. Amy Drew with more.
2: Charges were laid against the Gold Coast man following a joint investigation by the National Anti-Corruption Commission, Federal Police and the Tax Office. It's alleged the 32-year-old unlawfully disclosed official information to organised crime associates. Multiple electronic devices were seized by investigators during a search warrant at his Surfers Paradise home, where alleged child abuse material was also identified. He's facing 19 charges in total, including 15 counts of using a carriage service for child abuse material, which carries a maximum penalty of 15 years imprisonment. The employee has been suspended without pay and will face court later this month. Amy Drew reporting.
1: Friends of Forbes woman Molly Ticehurst say the sentence given to her killer is a chance to move forward. Daniel Billings has been jailed for up to 28 years for fatally stabbing the childcare worker while on bail for domestic violence in 2024. Outside court, friend Aidan Clark said it's been a long 2.5 years.
3: We can now start to begin the next process for everybody. Probably learning that this has happened, it's done. We now have to begin the process of knowing that Molly isn't here anymore.
1: Australia's peak housing groups are urging the federal government to reverse its newly passed housing tax reforms. Independent modelling claims Labor's budget reforms will reduce the number of new homes built. Master Builders Chief Executive Danita Warne says the measures are worsening the housing crisis.
4: The restriction on self-managed super funds to no longer borrow to invest in residential housing. We're now seeing rents increase $10 per week. We need to be turbocharging investment in housing as opposed to restricting it.
1: Australians living with a type of motor neurone disease will soon have access to a cheaper treatment. Qalsody helps slow the progression of the disease and maintains muscle function. The injection will be available for about 70 patients a year. Federal Health Minister Mark Butler says it will be listed on the PBS from October.
5: But without the PBS listing, it would cost patients about $28,000 every single script. It will now, from the 1st of October, be available at the just PBS price of $25.
1: This is Air National News. In NRL last year's Wooden Spooners, Newcastle will march on to week two of the finals after a convincing 20-10 win over the Rabbitohs. Leonie Kay reports.
6: A double to Jermaine McEwen and 285 run metres from Kalen Ponga laid the platform for the Knights' first finals victory away from home since 2013. On Fox Footy, Fletcher Sharp was delighted with the win.
7: Yeah, it's an unreal feeling. This song going around the stadium now. We spoke about it all week. We're written off by everyone, but troops out, but that's been us the whole year. Next man up mentality. We're confident in our footy, and I think that's showed tonight.
1: Fremantle kept their premiership hopes alive with a 14-point win over Geelong in Perth. Key forward Josh Tracy says they were hungry after last week's shock loss.
8: Stoked that we had a win, but we've still got more to achieve. And, yeah, we take it in our stride. No doubt a lot of confidence is going to come out of it. But, you know, we've still got bigger and better things to go and chase.
1: Celebrations are continuing across Melbourne following the success of the first ever NFL match at the MCG. The San Francisco 49ers beat the LA Rams 27-7 in front of 100,000 fans. 49ers coach Kyle Shanahan says he was impressed with how the crowd embraced the game.
9: It seemed pretty packed and full in pregame warm-ups, which we usually tailgate a little bit longer. So that was cool. The stadium was awesome, just how filled it was and how high it was. It felt gladiator-ish. The difference for us is just how big your guys' footy fields are.
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12: Taking a look at the weather forecast for Logan City for today. It's partly cloudy Saturday. We can expect showers most likely during the morning and into the afternoon. There's a few about at the moment, so please do take care on the roads. Gusty south to southeasterly winds through the day, becoming light later this evening, and the UV is going to be in the high range. Our target today is a very modest 23 degrees. And it's 6 past 6. That brings you up to date with all the latest news, sport and weather. And online, we do this every Saturday morning. We check in with our good friends at Marine Rescue Queensland at Jacobs Well. Get a Moreton Bay Coastal Waters forecast for today and tomorrow for all our boaties. Online, we have Pat. Pat, good morning, mate.
13: Good morning, Mel, and good morning to your listeners.
12: How's it shaping up down around Jacobs Well as we speak?
13: Mate, we've just had a band of showers go through, and I think we've got a couple more. But besides that, if you look out to the east, the sun is absolutely booming down here. But out to the west, she's a little bit dark and gloomy at the moment. So we'll wait for that to pass, and it'll all be good.
12: Yeah, exactly. So water-wise, and getting out and about, how's it shaping up the next couple of days?
13: Mate, it's actually not too bad. 10 to 15 knots. It could get up to 20 knots. It's on a more close to the far north area, I guess. But quite nice out there. Seas below 1 metre, partly cloudy, obviously 80% chance of showers.
12: Okay, and tomorrow, is it going to be similar?
13: Tomorrow's probably a bit of a rinse and repeat. We'll get the same sort of situation, less chance of showers, down to about 50%. But besides that, it's still beautiful out there. It's like glass out there at the moment.
12: Yeah. So, mate, any reports? Anyone catching many fish or do they come in and say good day to you, guys?
13: Look, they generally drop in and say good day. A couple of them tend to drop in some fish sometimes, which is always appreciated. But when they've got a big catch, they'll drop some in.
12: Yeah, it's good.
13: Been a bit busy getting them off the pier at the moment.
12: Okay. Well, that's a good local information. Mate, you take care. We'll check in with you and everyone else down there at Marine Rescue Jacobs Well next Saturday morning.
13: Yeah, thanks, Mel. And, we've got a really huge, busy weekend, of course, this weekend. We've got some guys, some new crew members doing their shipboard safety skill set. And so it'll be pretty fresh in the water for them this morning.
12: Mate,
13: glad I'm on the boat just pulling them out when they get in trouble.
12: Mate, you take care. We'll talk next Saturday.
13: Thanks, Mel.
12: There we go. That's Pat from Marine Rescue at Jacobs Well. And, of course, safety is the number one thing when it comes to getting out and about in the waterways. Log in with your local Marine Rescue organisation, depending on which part of the country you are located in. It is 9 past 6. A very good morning.
14: Number one for country. Logan.

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1: Let's get out of here.
0: I'm gone.
2: It is a sad thing that he's no longer with us, Jimmy Buffett, but Alan Jackson. Yeah, it's 5 o'clock somewhere. No truer words have ever been said. Kenny Rogers opened up this hour and the coward of the county. 17 past six. A very good morning. Mal West with you up until 9 o'clock. Special guests into the next hour. I'll be joined by Kylie Jane. She has a brand new song out. It's called Seasons Changing. New artist to us. So looking forward to finding out a little bit about her music journey as well as sharing her new song with you. Nash Dale. They join us once more. They've got a new one out, Whiskey, Lies and You. That sounds country, doesn't it? And after 8 o'clock this morning, Duncan Toombs. He has new music out. He's been telling us for a little while, and it's finally here in the last week. It's called I Go Home. So looking forward to sharing that, as I said, after 8 o'clock this morning, right here on 101.
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0: Very good morning. If you're just waking up to a coolish sort of a day, heading for a top temperature, 23 degrees. Yeah, the man that has more golden guitars than any other individual country music artist here in Australia, Troy Cassadaly. What a beautiful song, A River Boy. Ray Kernighan, right in the middle there. There's a bridal hanging on the wall. A very good morning. Ray does listen to Saturday Morning Country. So if you're up and about, Ray, a very good morning. And you would have heard your lovely daughter, Tanya Kernighan, where the Murray meets the Darling. And Keith Whitley opened up that little bracket of ballads for you this morning, and Don't Close Your Eyes, some beautiful songs. It is 25 to 7. Mal West with you up until 9 o'clock this morning. I look forward to sharing more of today's country after 7, but we've got plenty of classic country between now and 7 o'clock. Back shortly, right here on Logan City Zone.
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0: Oh, it's hard to believe. I started playing that song October last year. It's the first time I came across Ella Langley, Choosin' Texas. It was a follow-up single to You Look Like You Love Me, which was a huge hit for her. This one has just gone viral. Breaking all records in the charts in the States, the Billboard charts, the country music charts, and, of course, yeah, taking country music to the world. What a beautiful song, Choosin' Texas. Before that, a huge song for Keith Urban, particularly in the US of A, Blue Ain't Your Colour, and Lee Kernaghan teaming up with his good mate James Johnston. It's Who I Am. A little bit of country for you on Saturday morning. It is 12 to 7. Glad to have your company right up until 9 o'clock. We're going to come back a little bit more of classic country, and then we kick in to today's country between 7 and 9 this morning.
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One of the great bands at the moment, the Wolf Brothers, Tom and Nick. That's one of their great songs, Throw 'Em Back. They have a host of others, so check out the socials. I know Jake Whittaker is getting back in touch with them. They're going to be doing some shows with the Wolf Brothers at the back end of this year, so yeah, keep on top of the socials, find out where they're playing and check them out. It is 3 to 7. A very good morning, Mal West with you up until 9 o'clock this morning. Just quickly, special guests kicking in into the next hour at around 7:10. Kylie Jane joins us. New to the 101 FM country side of things. Looking forward to having a chat with Kylie. Nashdale, we welcome them back at around 7:35. They got a new song, Whiskey, Lies and You, very country sounding song. And of course, Duncan Toombs, he has new music, I Go Home. That's in the final hour of today's program. Taking us up to the news, Jason Owen and Tanya Kernaghan. It's a little bit of advice we can all take on board this morning.

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1: Hello, I'm Kim Cartwright. There are calls for an appeal against the jail sentence given to a man who murdered a New South Wales childcare worker. Jamel Wells reports.
2: Daniel Billings has been jailed for up to 28 years after fatally stabbing his ex-partner Molly Ticehurst while on bail for domestic violence offences. A judge discounted the sentence from 35 years due to his guilty plea. Independent State MP Phil Donato says the sentence won't deter others.
3: What's the point of having life sentences if the courts don't impose them?
2: Mr. Donato, a former prosecutor, says the DPP should appeal against the sentence. Jamel Wells reporting.
1: Ausgrid is being accused of putting profits before people after a pay rise for executives. Unions are questioning the 30% increase as staff raise safety concerns. The Electrical Trade Union's Tara Coote says the New South Wales government should intervene.
4: Ausgrid management keep choosing profits over safety, and they keep making money off the workers' safety, but also the public safety.
1: A split has emerged within One Nation over the party's treatment of Liberal MP Andrew Hasty. The former elite soldier is demanding the party remove a cartoon on its social media channels that labels him a traitor. One Nation leader Pauline Hanson is refusing to budge. However, high-profile One Nation recruit Barnaby Joyce has told News 24 he's sorry if Mr. Hasty is offended.
5: I apologise. It had nothing to do with me, but I apologise. And obviously, I don't believe Mr. Hasty's a traitor. Of course, that's an absurdity. He's not.
6: Should One Nation remove the cartoon?
5: That's beyond my pay grade, that, isn't it? I don't speak for Pauline, and that's a question for her.
1: Australia's domestic spy agency has disrupted more than a dozen activities which could have led to terror attacks since the Bondi massacre in December last year. ASIO boss Mike Burgess telling the Mitchell Unlimited podcast they've stopped some concerning behaviour before it could escalate.
7: Since Bondi, my agency and the police have prevented, so things not actively in plan, but activities of individuals that could have led to an attack, 16 of those events have been stopped by the police and security service since Bondi. If they left unchecked, they could have left to a terrorist attack, which would have been in some shape or form that would have resulted in the harm or loss of life.
1: The WA government has granted police the power to beef up security around Australia's largest land-based defence expo happening in Perth next month. Bianca Carbone with more.
8: More than 10,000 people are expected to visit the Perth Convention and Exhibition Centre for the Land Forces event in early October. A bill passed in Parliament overnight allows an exclusion zone to be set up around the Defence Expo for 10 days. Police can ban people from the area, including rough sleepers, and confiscate several items, including speakers, microphones and weapons. There will be a designated area for protests. Anti-war protesters rioted outside the expo in Melbourne 2 years ago, injuring dozens of people. WA's Deputy Premier Rita Saffiotti says the new legislation will protect people's wellbeing.
9: This is about supporting community safety and making sure that the event can run smoothly.
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10: At the Air Sports Desk, hello, I'm Leonie Kay. To NRL, and the Newcastle Knights defeated South Sydney in the elimination final 20-10 and have progressed through to week two of the finals. Meanwhile, in the NRLW, the Raiders defeated West Tigers 22-10 in Sydney. In the AFL, Fremantle 18-12-120 defeated Geelong 16-10-106. Meanwhile, Dockers midfielder Meg Kaufman says the team are tracking well as the halfway point of the season looms. Fremantle have won two of their four games to start their campaign in what is a 12-round season. Kaufman, who will celebrate her 50th game for the club on Sunday against Essendon, says they are playing good footy but can still improve.
11: I think we're getting better and better each game and starting to really show the kind of footy that we've worked really hard on in the pre-season, and so want to keep building and get that four full quarter effort definitely after last week and show, yeah, what we're really about.
10: And the first ever NFL game to be played in Australia has wrapped up with the San Francisco 49ers defeating the LA Rams. More than 100,000 people packed the MCG. 49ers coach Kyle Shanahan says it was an impressive turnout.
12: It seemed pretty packed and full in pregame warm-ups, which we usually tailgate a little bit longer. So that was cool. The stadium was awesome, just how filled it was and how high it was. It felt gladiator-ish. The difference for us is just how big your guys' footy fields are.
10: Australian Independent Radio News.
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15: Weather. Taking a look at the weather forecast for Logan City, heading for a top temperature today, 23 degrees. Partly cloudy conditions, chance of showers, these most likely during the morning and into the afternoon. Gusty south to south easterly winds throughout the day, becoming light later this evening. If you're heading out and about, the UV is going to be in the high range, so please keep that in mind. Our target is 23 degrees. In and around us here in Logan, currently 15.
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0: The magic voice, Kylie Jane, special guest as part of Saturday Morning Country. She's on the line. That was her song, had great airplay, Missing Piece. Before that, we opened up this hour of Saturday Morning Country with her song, Leave the Party Early. She has new music out. The song is called The Seasons Changing. We're going to find out a little bit about her music journey, plus all about the brand new song shortly. As part of Saturday Morning Country.
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0: It is 7:15. A very good morning. Mark West with you up until 9 o'clock this morning. Special guest online, Kylie Jane. G'day. Welcome to 101.
4: Hello. Thanks for having me this morning.
0: It is a great pleasure. It's a great song. I want to start off, we played a couple of your earlier songs, Leave the Party Early and Missing Piece. Missing Piece, you must have been really excited, the fact that, the airplay that it generated for you.
4: Yeah, that was really cool because that was my first track coming back into the country scene after having a few years off, and it really went well. I was very, very happy with that.
0: Yeah, you touch on coming back, but let's go back 10 years. You went on a little show called The Voice Australia. How did you find that?
4: I did. I can't believe it's already been 10 years. It was a really good experience. I met some really cool artists and learnt a lot about TV and how it works and whatnot, so it was a really good learning curve. Not sure I'd do it again, but something I was happy I did.
0: Yeah. Ended up on, was it Team Madden?
4: I did. The two boys.
0: Yeah, the boys. And, of course, you got to meet some of the others, Ronan Keating as well. So plenty of opportunity for you in around that. But that was 10 years ago. So let's go back a little bit further. So whereabouts did you grow up? I just need to find out a little bit more about your music journey if we can.
4: Of course. Well, I actually grew up in Dubbo, and that's where I began my musical career. We moved from Woolgoolga when I was 12, and Mum kind of pushed me into singing, and I wasn't really keen at the time. I was a bit nervous to sing in front of people, but then I had my first singing lesson at 12, and you probably couldn't shut me up, to be honest. And then after that, I was always singing, picked up the guitar about 15. That's when I started writing a lot of music mm-hmm. and lyrics, and I kept playing all the time, doing a lot of concerts, a lot of competitions as I was growing up. And then I moved to Newcastle and finished year 11 and 12 at the Performing Arts School here. And then I literally went straight into full-time music, and I'm still doing it to this day full-time, doing lots of weddings, corporates, functions, and playing all around Newcastle and the Hunter.
0: So obviously you're super, super talented when it comes to music. Anyone else in the family? Mum, Dad, grandparents?
4: Well, we weren't sure, but my mother, her mum was a really good singer, but she passed away when my mum was 16, so I've never actually got to meet her. But that have been told, she was quite musical and had a really beautiful voice, but she's pretty much the only one.
0: Well, maybe you got your voice from there.
4: Maybe, that's what I think.
0: Yeah, exactly. So guitar, any other musical instruments that you have a go at?
4: I dabble in piano because I do a lot of writing with piano, and I used to be a vocal coach, so always played piano, but I haven't actually played it in a while. I just sort of stick to my guitar these days.
0: Yeah, and the songwriting, how's that been travelling for you?
4: Good, really good. I've been trying to write as much as possible. As I'm sure you've heard, writing is just continuous until something good comes out, but I have started writing with a few different artists, and particularly the new track that's come out, I wrote with Jake Davey, and I actually write a bit with my husband, who's not musical at all, but he's really good with lyrics and poetry, so it's a bit fun to write with him.
0: Yeah, was he in the video for this song?
4: No, he wasn't. I was trying to think, was he in another video? No, actually, he hasn't been in a video yet. I better use him.
0: Because I was going to say, a great video, beautiful part of the world in which you live, and we need to tell people exactly where you are. Lovedale in yes. New South Wales, in the Hunter Valley. Now, I grew up in Scone, just down the road.
4: Oh, wow, you're not far at all.
0: No, and I've gone, Lovedale, where's that? And then all of a sudden I Googled, mapped it, and I've gone, oh, it's just outside in Cessnock. My goodness, she must be in the winery country down around the beautiful Hunter Valley there.
4: I am, and it's quite dangerous. We drink a lot of wine. No, we love it. We've only been out there for about 2 years now. We moved out there because I have my horses and we wanted more property for the animals, pretty much. And, yeah, we love it. It's awesome, and I do I sing a lot out of the wineries, which is really cool. And, yeah, I'm getting good at wine now, I'll tell you that.
0: So plenty of local venues, which is good. Horse shows, travelling about when you were a little bit younger. What events? What was your best event?
4: Ooh, I've done so many. I'm back in it now. I'm competing as well. I do a lot of show jumping. Okay. One of my favourite venues is down at Mangrove Mountain. It's called Stonewall. It's this absolutely beautiful venue, and we do show jump comps down there.
0: Okay, so it's good to hear that you've continued on with the connection with the land and the horses.
4: Yeah, it's really good. Keeps me busy.
0: It keeps you busy? I noticed that you touched on there, like the wedding singer. They can book you solo, duo, or even with a band, so pretty versatile.
4: Yeah, whatever you want, just fun.
0: Yeah, so 2026, obviously... plenty of local gigs and opportunities down around the Hunter Valley for you. Big shows heading in the back end of 26, or are you just sort of keeping things organised and getting ready for Tamworth?
4: I have been in the talks of putting on a show out at the Vineyards, I'm hoping, in the next few months to kind of celebrate the release of Seasons Changing. Mm-hmm. So that will be up, I'll keep that updated on my website. And, yeah, I will be heading to Tamworth and probably heading on to the Fan Zone stage and doing a guest appearance with Jake at his headline show.
0: Ah.
4: I think it's at Moonshiners. Yeah.
0: There you go. So you're going to be down around Tamworth, which is exciting news. With your songwriting, I know your new song, you co-wrote with Jake. Is it something that you've done previously with a co-writing, or is it more a personal thing for you?
4: I co-writed, my first co-write was Leave the Party Early, which you played earlier, mm-hmm. and that was my first time I had done it, but we did it over Zoom with Lydia and Aaron Pollock, who live over in Nashville, which was a really cool experience. I never really dabbled in collaborating much, only with my husband, who I do write with, and then me and Jake were in the studio one day and doing a whole nother track, and then I came out and we were talking about life and how it all changes and stuff, and then we just started writing together this song, and it was really cool. It came to us in about 20 minutes, and I don't really collab heaps, and I want to collab more. That's kind of my new focus for the next few years, is to reach out and try and collaborate with a few different artists around.
0: Yeah, 20 minutes, that's fairly quick.
4: I know, it was so quick.
0: Well, sometimes things just happen, and if it's there and it's you know, creatively coming out, you've got to get it down and get it happening. So Seasons Changing. So tell us a little bit more about this one.
4: Yeah, so, yeah, we literally wrote it in the studio when we were meant to be recording an entirely different track of mine that I had written. Mm-hmm. And me and Jake kind of just got talking about, you know, how life changes in seasons pretty much and how things can fall apart. Then we put pieces back together. We're both learning, growing, and we've actually been friends for well over 10 years. So we've known each other for a long time. So in this discussion we're having, we just couldn't believe how much everything can change, but then can just come back. And we always have that one person, our solid ground, which was both our partners.
0: Okay.
4: That's how it kind of came about. We were just talking about life and growing and partners.
0: Yeah. Growing up down around in the Hunter Valley, you do get that season change. With the colours of the different seasons. So, some great inspiration there for you. It is a great song. Congratulations on that. Magical voice that you do have. Thank you for sharing some time with us this morning, letting our listeners find out a little bit more about you and your music journey. Kylie, if you give us an intro to your new song, we'll share it with our listeners as part of Saturday Morning Country.
4: Awesome. Thank you so much for having me. You're listening to my new track, Seasons Changing.

0: That is a beautiful, beautiful song all about seasons changing and different things happening in around lives. Kylie Jane, that is new music. Get on to her socials, find out what she's up to. She's on Facebook, Instagram, TikTok, of course, her website, which is kyliejanemusic.com. The video is there on the website. It is a beautiful video, magical part of the world in which she lives. Great song. It is 28 past 7. You're listening to Saturday Morning Country. Not too far away, our second lot of guests. We're going to be talking with Brent and Karen from Nashdale. They have new music out. It sounds very, very country. Whiskey Lies and You. Very soon as part of Saturday Morning Country.
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0: Logan City's own 101 Saturday morning country. What a great sound that is, Nashdale. That's Karen and Brent, but when you put them together, they're Nashdale. What a great sound. Boots Back On, that was released a little bit earlier in the year, around June. And then late last year, White Wolf Ford was, things that really got things moving for them. And, of course, they are headed to Tamworth next year as well. We're going to find out a little bit more about that. So much more as part of Saturday Morning Country very shortly with special guests Karen and Brent from Nashdale.
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0: 8:22, Saturday Morning Country, online special guests. I've got Brent and Karen, but we know them as Nashdale. Guys, welcome back to 101.
6: Morning, Mel. Thanks for having us.
0: It is great to get you back on board here at 101 FM Country. Of course, we originally caught up Whitewall Ford back in October of last year. That's, well, I mentioned it sort of got things moving for you guys when it come to getting, you know, songs out and about.
6: It did. It was our second single, but we threw the first one into the air without knowing who was going to catch it. So the second one was really the one that sort of got us going and out there, which is great. And it feels like a lot longer than just October.
7: It does.
6: it's been a journey.
0: And of course, what a great combination. Obviously, Karen, you've got the vocals. Brent, you've got the production side of things and the musical things and the studio. So, yeah, plenty to get together.
7: Yeah, we spend a lot of time playing around with songs, listening to tracks that we're doing and sort of sitting down going, oh, I don't think that guitar part's working. Oh, I think maybe the bass might be a bit loud. You know? But it's a luxury that we love having, because otherwise we'd be paying a lot of money for studio time. So having the studio in my garage here is just a godsend and really enables us to do what we're doing.
0: Yeah, exactly. So it's been just over 3 months since we had a chat, and that was when Boots Back On was released. What have you guys been up to in that last 3 months?
6: Same thing, really. Just in the studio, recording, being busy little bees, writing and planning Tamworth, getting things organised, getting gigs booked, and working out how we're going to attack. So
0: who's the main songwriter? Is it more a 50-50, or is there one of you which is the leader when it comes to putting the songs together?
6: Brent tends to lead a lot of the songs. As some of the ones that we've released already, he actually already had the songs partially in the works or filed away from 20-30 years ago and then he's brought them to me and we've worked them together, but this one was a nice little co-write.
0: I was going to say, Brent, I love how she threw you under under the bus there, mate, 20 or 30 years ago?
7: Yeah.
6: Well, I'm old enough to have written songs back then.
7: Yeah, well, Mel, I started writing songs when I was 3 years old, so I'm not as old as it sounds.
0: which is good and lucky that you're able to do that. You talk about Tamworth, exciting time for everyone to gather around the capital of country music, that being at Tamworth. But you guys have got some big plans. You've got a few things happening in the works, getting ready for it.
7: Well, we have a CD that we're working on at the moment, and I guess it's an EP of where we are and where we're going to be in January. We're going to have the four songs on it that we've already released, and we have two songs that are just going to be acoustic, because Kieran and I busk at Tamworth. We just love busking. I think we'll do that for many years to come. There's a real immediate, beautiful immediate feeling between people when you're out there playing on the street and people are listening to you. So we're going to record two songs that are how we sound when we busk, which is one acoustic guitar and one vocal, and maybe me warbling some backing vocals in the background.
6: Might take a shaker or something too, we'll see.
7: So it'll be six songs, and we'll be giving some away, we'll be selling some with some shirts. It's really a promotional thing, and we feel like it's a mark of what we've achieved and where we are. And then next year we're going to set our sights on our first album. So we've got some songs in the works, and so it's going to be a big year next year. It's been a big year this year, but it's going to be a big year next year as well.
0: Yeah, so even bigger, 2027, which is exciting. Tamworth's a hard nut to crack sometimes, to get venues and to get out there and be able to perform. But the availability of getting out and busking on Peel Street and just about every pub, coffee shop, shopping centre, anywhere there's a quiet corner, people are they're entertaining the huge crowds that get down to the country festival.
6: That's right. It's fantastic. Like we had an absolute ball busking this year, and just the connection that you get to have with people out on the street is so much more personal than doing a show. I mean we love a show as well, and we are lucky enough to get a couple of spots on a stage at Tamworth, but the busking's where it's really at. You know, you get to connect with everyone, you get to hear what everyone else is doing, and we were lucky enough this year to gain a few followers from the busking, and you sit and have a chat with them in between your songs, and it's just really relaxed and a really good way to connect with people, I find. Yeah,
0: I got to say that I enjoy getting down around Peel Street and just wandering around and checking out the buskers and having a listen to some of the music. I ran into Tommy Curtin earlier in the year, and we're just having a chat in the street, and this family with about four or five kids came up and just mobbed him. And next thing you know, impromptu sitting around one of the park benches or the seating in Peel Street, are the four or five kids and Tom just singing along to one of his songs.
6: That's great.
0: That's the magic of Peel Street, and the magic of, as you said, that connection on a one-to-one sort of level in around the busking side of things.
6: Absolutely.
7: Yeah. Yes, I think that's part of the beauty of country music, and it really kind of attracted me to the idea of country music when I was younger, because it works in such a simple format. Yes, most of the records you hear are big productions, but really it comes down to the voice and the song. And I think in a lot of other genres of music, it'd be very hard to just walk out on the street with one instrument and one voice and kind of pull it off. But that country music comes together with Peel Street. I think it's like Disneyland. It's real. It's a beautiful thing.
0: Yeah, it certainly is. Speaking of beautiful things, you've got a new song out. I love the title. I said it when I've been talking about it this morning. Sounds very country. Whiskey, Lies and You.
7: Yeah, it's got a little bit of drinking. It's got a little bit of cheating. It's got.
0: So where did that line come from? Because a lot of the different artists, they'll just hear a phrase or a word or something, and it'll start a song. So, Whiskey Lies and You. How did that come into play?
7: Yes, there's a bit of a story behind that. It's funny. The song that you played earlier, Boots Back On, was about an old pair of boots that I had. And this one comes from an old shirt.
6: Our album next year is going to be songs from Brent's wardrobe.
7: So the short story is I left the shirt behind at an ex's place many years ago, and we kind of tried to patch it up, and it didn't work. It ended up in this big argument, and I grabbed my shirt that she used to like wearing, and I'm like, I'm not leaving that. You're not taking my Wrangler denim shirt that I love. And I grabbed the shirt, and I walked out the door, and she turned around to me and said, you can take your expletive shirt. It just smells like whiskey, lies, and you.
0: Wow.
7: And as I'm running down the stairs towards the car, I'm thinking to myself, I've got my shirt. I love those lines. So I just got in the car and I wrote it down. And normally when I get an idea like that, I try to expand on it at the time. I try to at least get a verse, get a chorus. I'll sit with it and until the creative brain kind of runs out. But this one, I was kind of in an escape path. And when I think of it, I can see it clear as day. And we started working on a song. Karen was really keen to do a ballad, and I was also keen to hear her sing a ballad because we worked together doing covers on the weekends for a living, and every time she does a ballad, it just kind of knocks me out of the park, and I'm like, we've got to do something. And we were mucking around with a few chords, and that just came to me. I went, I know what's going to work in this. And I went through my old file and we pulled it out, and then we turned it into a story. That's where it came from.
0: Well, that's country music, isn't it? Storytelling.
6: It sure is. And I really connected over the idea of a shirt holding so many memories and being attached to the senses and maybe not quite being able to let go, but being reminded of all the reasons why you probably should, because I've been one to find myself cuddling up to a shirt that smells like someone before, so yeah, that's sort of how it all came about.
0: Well, I just thought it might have been the guys, but it's obviously on both sides of the fence when it comes to us guys. I mean, we've always got our favourite shirts, and if you lose one or you leave one, you do miss it. So,
6: yep.
0: I was smiling and laughing while you were telling your story, Brent. So, right. a lot of people can relate to that. Well, 50% of the can relate to it.
6: I think it's relating to the to emotions through senses as well. You know, how many times do you walk down the street and suddenly you smell something and you've in your mind just instantly gone back 20 years to sitting in that cafe with that person, and all those feelings come flooding back, some of them good, some of them not so good.
7: You have to regulate
6: yourself in the moment.
0: Hey, but when a great song comes out of it, it's a bonus.
7: That's the game. That's what I've always tried to kind of get. And just a little aside, so on the last single, Boots, the promo photo that came out with that will be on all the streaming services, the boots that Karen is wearing, they were the boots that song was written about, and the same with this song. So the shirt photo.
0: Yep.
7: That is the Wrangler shirt. That's my old Wrangler denim shirt. It's almost fallen apart. It sits in the wardrobe. I don't really wear it much, but I just can't bring myself to throw it out. It still fits me. That's it. Yep.
0: I was going to say, just looking at the photo now, it's up on our Facebook page, 101FM Logan City. Karen, did you have the nose plugs in, or did you go?
6: Well, thanks,
7: Mal.
6: it, you know, thankfully it doesn't carry any memories for me, that particular shirt.
0: Exactly.
6: I was able just to jump in the role and imagine my own smells.
0: Yeah, exactly. Hey, guys, great to catch up. A lot of fun. I know you've got a show later on today, so I appreciate your time this morning. If you give us an intro to your brand new, we'll let our listeners enjoy, and hopefully if we don't chat before the back end of the year, we'll look to catch up in Tamworth.
6: Thanks for having us, Mel. We really appreciate it. And, yeah, this is Karen and Brent, and we are Nashdale. And you're listening to our new song, Whiskey, Lies and You.

0: When it comes to country music, you've got to have a story. This certainly does. Thank you to Brent and Karen for joining us as part of Saturday Morning Country and sharing their brand new Whiskey Lies and You. It is 5 to 8. A very good morning. We're going to kick into the final hour very shortly of Saturday Morning Country. Special guest Duncan Toombs around 8:10. We were born
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0: It is 4 to 8. You're listening to Saturday Morning Country. Going to go up to the news with local country music artist. She's the current 2026 Thornton Young recipient, Brooke Seabrook, part of the Gympie Muster, did some fabulous things up there. Glad to share her brand new song. It is called Family Tree as part of Saturday Morning Country.

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1: Hello, I'm Kim Cartwright. A teenage boy has been charged with murder after a man was shot dead in Sydney's West. Sarah Wiedersehen reports.
2: Emergency services were called to a home in Maryland's West last week where a 40-year-old man was found with a fatal gunshot wound. Following investigations, police arrested an 18-year-old man alongside a 19-year-old associate in West Hoxton. Detectives seized a drone during the operation. It's alleged the 18-year-old operated the device to assist in the execution of the murder. He's been refused bail on charges of murder and participating in a criminal group and will face court today. Sarah Wiedersehen, Sydney.
1: One Nation MP, Barnaby Joyce, has apologised to Liberal member Andrew Hastie after the minor party called the former soldier a traitor. The slur was made in a cartoon posted on One Nation's social media channels. His One Nation colleague, Sean Bell, telling News 24, Mr Hastie is overreacting.
3: I don't think the party has anything to apologise for. I think people should go and watch the cartoon. It takes the mickey out of everyone. Mr Hastie has had problems with One Nation for a very long time now. And that cartoon has been out for a very long time.
1: A quarter of a century on from the 9/11 attacks, Australia's spy chief says our country is better equipped to confront the threat of terrorism. ASIO boss Mike Burgess telling the Mitchell Unlimited podcast, Australia is in a stronger position than it was back then.
4: Because we have better capabilities as a result of 9/11 and the investments and the action taken since then. And yes, Bin Laden was found. Al-Qaeda isn't what it was yesterday. ISIL's caliphate was defeated through the last 25 years. So we're in a better place. But unfortunately, violent extremism and transnational terrorism still exists.
1: The sentence for a man who murdered a country New South Wales childcare worker has been criticised as inadequate. Daniel Billings has been jailed for up to 28 years for fatally stabbing Molly Ticehurst while on bail for domestic violence. His sentence was discounted from 35 years due to his guilty plea. Dozens of 000 calls struggled to connect to emergency services following an Optus outage across multiple states. The telco confirmed the technical failure lasted over an hour, impacting customers in Victoria, South Australia, Tasmania and the Northern Territory. Victoria Police were notified of nearly 40 affected calls on Friday evening, prompting officers to carry out welfare checks. Optus says a network issue resulted in intermittent call dropouts. About one third of surveyed small businesses have considered closing their doors in the last 12 months. The Australian Chamber of Commerce and Industry has released new research showing the nation's small businesses are more stressed than last year due to increasing costs and red tape. The Chamber's CEO, Andrew McKellar, says many small businesses are at breaking point.
5: Our research shows is that nearly two thirds of all small businesses are saying that rising costs are one of the top pressures that they're facing at the moment. Cash flow is an issue, along with the impact of increasing compliance and red tape.
1: This is AIR National News. In NRL, the Cowboys insist they won't carry any scars into today's do-or-die clash with the Sharks. Critics have been quick to highlight North Queensland's defensive frailties after twice conceding 50 points this season. However, coach Todd Payton says anything can happen in the finals.
6: This is a new competition. Yeah, we've had some up-and-down moments throughout the season. I think there's probably two or three teams within the competition that haven't had those. So we're not our own. We know our best footy's good enough and we're here to play well.
1: Bears recruit Gamet Shibasaki has received a hero's welcome in Perth. The 2025 Broncos Premiership winner says he's ready to deliver immediate success for the new NRL franchise and repay coach Mal Meninga for his show of faith.
7: What excites me is like is being part of the being an underdog. I think me and my career have been ups and downs and people in the media talking about the Bears and the roster and stuff like that, and I'm pretty keen to show people wrong and build this club up.
1: The Crows are out to dethrone the Lions at the Gabba tonight. Forward Zach Taylor comes in while Isaac Cumming has been dropped. Crows coach Matthew Nix is confident they have what it takes despite losing their last game against the Brisbane team.
8: We played them during the year up there, so we go up to the same venue. This one's a night game. That was during the day. We took up a pretty young side into that challenge, into that one. But we're yeah, we're taking a different side with this time round, and we've probably got a little bit of momentum, a little bit more than we did at that point.
1: Australian Independent Radio News.
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11: Taking a look at the weather forecast for Logan City for today, heading for a top temperature 23 degrees. Cloudy conditions, chance of showers, these most likely during the morning and into the afternoon. Gusty south to southeasterly winds taking place throughout the day, becoming light later this evening. UV is going to be in the high range. 23 is the target. In the round is here in Logan, currently sitting on 16 degrees.
12: 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Logan.

0: If you knew the man, you'd think, Duncan Toombs teaming up there with his good friend Loz Benson. The song's called Complicated. Before that, we had Steel on Steel, title track from his debut album, Golden Guitar winning, a couple of years ago now for Duncan. Exciting things in the pipeline. He has new music out. We caught up at the Gympie Music Muster a couple of weeks ago now. The smile on his face told it all. We're going to share that with you soon as part of Saturday Morning Country.
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0: 16 after 8, online special guest, good friend Duncan Toombs. G'day, mate. Welcome back to 101.
4: G'day, Mel. How you going? G'day, listeners.
0: Mate, didn't seem that long ago, only a couple of weeks ago. We were in the middle of a state forest up in Amamore Forest, in around the Gympie Music Muster. I was doing my thing and you were on stage doing your thing.
4: Mate, wasn't it a great muster this year? Perfect weather, everyone was just on a bit of a buzz. It was just great. It felt just so electric, and it was just awesome. It was probably my best muster yet.
0: Well, mate, you had a smile from ear to ear, and because the thought of new music coming out. Before the muster, you spent a little bit of time in Canada with Gord.
4: I did, mate. Yeah, I got the opportunity to head over there in late Feb. And I spent nearly 4 months over there touring around Canada with Gord Bamford. And it was just incredible, Mel. Met so many beautiful new country music fans, created so many awesome relationships to go back again next year. It was unreal. And I've never seen that much snow in my life. I got to see a couple of bears really close.
0: Okay.
4: One come right up to our car, actually. But I saw everything turned from ice and snow through to green grass and birds everywhere, and it was just incredible to get to experience that in another country.
0: Yeah, exactly. When we spoke up at the muster, you mentioned that Gord's one of those guys that you could get a pin out, stick it in a map in Canada, and go and do a show there, and thousands of people would turn up. Now, mate, what a great opportunity for you to showcase your talent to that audience.
4: Mate, yeah. I actually didn't realise. I mean, I knew because I'd film music videos for Gord when he used to come make trips back to Australia because he was born here.
0: Yeah.
4: But I didn't realise. I knew he was, famous over there, but I didn't realise he was that that big because he's literally a superstar over there. You can grab a map, put it on a dartboard, and just close your eyes and throw anywhere you want, and he'll book a hall and in the middle of nowhere, and 2,000 people rock up.
0: Yeah, exactly.
4: A lot of fun.
0: One of the highlights from the muster for me, to see you perform, obviously, but, mate, when we sat down to chat and you were just so excited about what has finally happened, and that is new music for you.
4: Yeah, it's been a long time coming. I really appreciate it. A lot of fans have been waiting for me to... It's just, sometimes the universe just, for whatever reason... says, no, not ready yet, not ready yet. And there's just been a couple of little hiccups along the way that have kind of, halted the process. But to be finally here now and just releasing this music, and especially with this new single, I Go Home, being away for so long, it's pretty relevant. But it's been unreal just to feel all, get all these beautiful messages and just see all the comments online and just phone calls from friends and just people being really supportive, you know, just showing their support, and it's just been unreal. So I've been on a high. I was on a high when I saw you at the Muff, but I've been smiling ever since, to be honest.
0: Yeah, and of course, the idea is the new music will be out in the back end of 2026. There's plenty of opportunity for our listeners to enjoy more new music from Duncan Toombs. But there is the second solo album in the pipeline too, Roller Coaster.
4: Yeah. Well, this new single literally kicks off. It's my lead single for this second solo album. So, yeah, the album's called Roller Coaster. I think the title track's all about life. I just think life. The biggest roller coaster you're ever going to get on in your life is literally life.
0: Yeah.
4: Life is full of ups and downs and twists and turns. And so that's the title track. But, yeah, that's going to be formally released around my birthday in June 2027. But between now and then, we're going to roll out single after single after single. I've actually got another two singles to come out before the end of the month, so... stay tuned.
0: Yeah, strap yourself in. It's going to be a bit of a roller coaster, that is for sure.
4: Exactly. Strap yourself in, Mel. You said it.
0: Yeah, exactly. And of course, Tamworth is a big time for a lot of country music artists. It's basically the home of country music here in Australia. I know you've, for the last couple of years, you've done some great shows down there. 2027, you're backing up again?
4: Yeah, I'm back at the Capitol Theatre on Friday, the 22nd of January. There's obviously still tickets left because we're still a ways out, but I've actually sold a heap of tickets already, which I'm really stoked about. But I usually sell that one out, so if you're heading to Tamworth and you want to come see a kick-ass band, I've got some amazing musicians that travel with me. There'll be some friends dropping in. Just grab a ticket to the show and we'll make sure you have a great night. It'll be a party.
0: Yeah, well, you talk about friends dropping in. The Wolf Brothers dropped in while you're up in Gympie, mate, so you never know who's going to be there in Tamworth.
4: Did you get to see that?
0: No, I missed it, unfortunately.
4: Yeah, put it online if you want. Actually, Tom asked me to send him the whole video and they're going to chuck it on their fan page, but geez, that was fun.
0: Well,
4: I'm pretty lucky.
0: Yeah, I was just going to say, I did catch up and see you live down at Groundwater last year in the big tent there alongside the ocean. And
4: that's right, I remember that.
0: Yeah, you're going to play. You said, "Oh, this is some new music." I was really excited, and finally, 2026, we're into it, which is great.
4: Yeah, we're into it, Mel. We're into it. But that was a lot of fun with the Wolf Brothers. I'm pretty lucky. It's kind of a thing sometimes when I go to festivals because I've played for so many artists over the years and done music videos for them. It ended up being a jam. I think at Groundwater, I got up with Troy and had a jam with him, and. Yeah, it's a lot of fun, mate. That's the best thing, I think, Mel, is playing music with your friends.
0: Yeah, and it's all about family. I know family's important to you and the fact that, when you travel so much, it's always good to get on home.
4: Yeah, totally.
0: So the new one?
4: Could lead into the next single.
0: Well, it is the new one. Mate, we're going to keep our listeners up to date with the new releases as they roll out in the coming weeks. Appreciate your time again. Good to catch up after the muster. Brand Newy, we're going to share it with everyone. So if you give us an intro to your new one, Dunk, we'll let our listeners enjoy.
4: No worries, Mel. Guys, this is my brand new lead single from my forthcoming album, Roller Coaster. It's a song about coming home to your tribe, to the family who should give you that unconditional love. It's called I Go Home. Here it is.

0: You can see why he's got a smile from ear to ear when it comes to putting out new music. Great sound there. I Go Home, and that is the first off what's going to be a great album released next year for Duncan Toombs. Roller Coaster said he's got a couple more to be released in the next few weeks because that is the qualifying period for the Golden Guitars. So fingers crossed if that's what's going to happen with the album. Can't wait. Can't wait to get a full listen to Roller Coaster. And, of course, as you mentioned, if you're getting to Tamworth, check out his socials. His show normally sells out. The last couple of years it's done that. So if you want to get in early, you want a great night, he is an absolute musician. And he used to be the guitar player for a lot of others, but he's stepped up forward. Great voice, great entertainer. Get out and enjoy. It's 28 past 8. You're listening to Saturday Morning Country. Don't forget that after 9 o'clock this morning, those biggest hits and greatest memories kick in. Richo's in the building. He's getting organised. Glenn Richardson, and that'll be happening after 9. Don't forget, we're also out and about tomorrow. Pete Carey and the 101 team will be out at the Beenleigh Showgrounds. That's the 2026 Eliminators Hot Rod Car and Bike Show. Kicks off this coming Sunday. So, as I said, Pete and the 101 team will be there broadcasting live from around 9 o'clock. So pop on down, say good day. 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

0: Logan City's own 101. Good morning, Saturday morning country. Not for too much longer, up until 9. Richo's in the next studio getting organised. Glenn Richardson, biggest hits, greatest memories, comes your way between 9 and noon this morning. Sandy Summers there, like a 70s day. If you're as old as some of us, you can remember what it was like back in the 70s. Yeah, a little bit different to today. Trent Richardson into the mix there, a song he wrote about his son, beautiful song, Promise You Now. And Brian Cadd and a host of others, all his friends. We're talking about Glenn Shorrock, Russell Morris, Lindsay Waddington, The Willow, John Williamson, Alan Caswell, just to name a few. They've got together, and that is Brian Cadd's current song. It is called Believe, and Alice Benfo kicked off that little bracket, an award-winning and charting song for her. That's a new one. That's the current one, The Lady Bush Ranger. It is 8:45. 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

0: good to be home.
1: Oh, what a great song there. Back to the Country from Western Australia. The group, they're called Highway 95. Before that, Darren Gillis, Rise and Fall. It is 3 to 9. That's just about it for me. Thank you so much for letting me be part of your Saturday morning. Always a pleasure. Thank you to all our special guests. Thank you to everyone that's got into our Facebook page, 101FM Logan City as well. All the likes, the loves and all the comments. Heading for a top temperature today, 23 degrees. A few showers about, so please do take care if you're getting out and about on the road, particularly if you're heading down towards the Gold Coast. The showers seem to be coming from seaward inland and moving their way up into our area. Take care. I'll catch you Thursday night for Thursday Night Country. Enjoy yourself and make sure you're keeping it country. 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
1: Hello, I'm Kim Cartwright. Police have conducted several welfare checks after an Optus outage left dozens of 000 callers unable to connect to emergency services. Optus confirmed the outage lasted 1 hour and 16 minutes on Friday, affecting some customers in Victoria, South Australia, Tasmania and the Northern Territory. Victoria Police completed welfare checks after the telco provided them with details of 39 callers. Optus says a network issue resulted in intermittent call dropouts. An ATO staff member has been charged with corruption-related offences. Amy Drew with more.
2: Charges were laid against the Gold Coast man following a joint investigation by the National Anti-Corruption Commission, Federal Police and the Tax Office. It's alleged the 32-year-old unlawfully disclosed official information to organised crime associates. Multiple electronic devices were seized by investigators during a search warrant at his Surfers Paradise home, where alleged child abuse material was also identified. He's facing 19 charges in total, including 15 counts of using a carriage service for child abuse material, which carries a maximum penalty of 15 years imprisonment. The employee has been suspended without pay and will face court later this month. Amy Drew reporting.
1: Friends of Forbes woman Molly Ticehurst say the sentence given to her killer is a chance to move forward. Daniel Billings has been jailed for up to 28 years for fatally stabbing the childcare worker while on bail for domestic violence in 2024. Outside court, friend Aidan Clark said it's been a long 2.5 years.
3: We can now start to begin the next process for everybody. Probably learning that this has happened, it's done. We now have to begin the process of knowing that Molly isn't here anymore.
1: Australia's peak housing groups are urging the federal government to reverse its newly passed housing tax reforms. Independent modelling claims Labor's budget reforms will reduce the number of new homes built. Master Builders Chief Executive Danita Warne says the measures are worsening the housing crisis.
4: The restriction on self-managed super funds to no longer borrow to invest in residential housing. We're now seeing rents increase $10 per week. We need to be turbocharging investment in housing as opposed to restricting it.
1: Australians living with a type of motor neurone disease will soon have access to a cheaper treatment. Qalsody helps slow the progression of the disease and maintains muscle function. The injection will be available for about 70 patients a year. Federal Health Minister Mark Butler says it will be listed on the PBS from October.
5: But without the PBS listing, it would cost patients about $28,000 every single script. It will now, from the 1st of October, be available at the just PBS price of $25.
1: This is Air National News. In NRL, the Newcastle Knights have ended the South Sydney Rabbitohs season with a 2010 win. Knights 5-8, Fletcher Sharp says it's proof they can never be underestimated.
6: It's an unreal feeling, the song going around the stadium now. We spoke about it all week, we're written off by everyone, but troops out, but that's been us the whole year. Next man up mentality, we're confident in our footy.
1: Meanwhile, in NRLW, the Raiders defeated West's Tigers 22-10 in Sydney. The Dockers have bounced back to defeat the Cats in their AFL semi-final encounter. Julian Marcus reports.
7: It was a semi-final full of swings and roundabouts as the Dockers raced out to a 31-point lead before Geelong reeled them back in the third quarter. But as Wolfie time rang around Optus Stadium, it was the minor premiers who punched their ticket into the final four, with Fremantle winning by 14 points over Geelong to book a preliminary final place against the Sydney Swans next week.
1: In AFLW, Dockers midfielder Meg Kaufman says the team are tracking well as the halfway point of their season looms. Fremantle have won two of their four games to start their campaign in what's a 12-round season. Kaufman will celebrate her 50th game for the club against Essendon and says they're playing good footy but can still improve.
8: I think we're getting better and better each game and starting to really show the kind of footy that we've worked really hard on in the pre-season, and so want to keep building and get that four-quarter effort definitely after last week and show what we're really about.
1: Australian Independent Radio News.
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12: Firstly, thanks to Mel West for 4 hours of fabulous country. Love working with you, Mel. Forecast, partly cloudy, medium chance of showers today. Winds from the south to southeast at 15 to 20 kilometres an hour. Heading east to southeast in the middle of the day, then becoming lighter late in the evening. Fire danger is moderate, UVs in the high range, and we're heading for 23 degrees today ahead of an overnight low of 10. We have 18 degrees in Logan City as we're approaching 6 minutes past nine.
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Very good morning, everyone, and welcome to Saturday morning's biggest hits and greatest memories this 12th day of September 2026, 38 years ago today. My eldest daughter, Lisa, was born in Brisbane, and her partner, Colin, 5 days later in Vancouver, Canada. Happy birthday to you both, and to everyone else who's enjoying a birthday today. Stevie Wonder has a message for you.

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That was the Eagles with Baby Come Back. 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

1970s album that was 5,000 volts with Dr. Kiss Kiss. You're on Logan City's 101 FM, your favourite radio station, where every song we play is somebody's favourite song. Maybe this is yours, John Parr and Man in Motion.

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Sheena Shirley Earle, better known as Sheila Easton, on your city, your Logan City's radio station, 101 FM. Just wash my mouth out, can't do a thing with it. This is George Benson and Give Me the Night.

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1: Hello, I'm Kim Cartwright. Police have conducted several welfare checks after an Optus outage left dozens of 000 callers unable to connect to emergency services. Optus confirmed the outage lasted 1 hour and 16 minutes on Friday, affecting some customers in Victoria, South Australia, Tasmania and the Northern Territory. Victoria Police completed welfare checks after the telco provided them with details of 39 callers. Optus says a network issue resulted in intermittent call dropouts. An ATO staff member has been charged with corruption-related offences. Amy Drew with more.
2: Charges were laid against the Gold Coast man following a joint investigation by the National Anti-Corruption Commission, Federal Police and the Tax Office. It's alleged the 32-year-old unlawfully disclosed official information to organised crime associates. Multiple electronic devices were seized by investigators during a search warrant at his Surfers Paradise home, where alleged child abuse material was also identified. He's facing 19 charges in total, including 15 counts of using a carriage service for child abuse material, which carries a maximum penalty of 15 years imprisonment. The employee has been suspended without pay and will face court later this month. Amy Drew reporting.
1: Friends of Forbes woman Molly Ticehurst say the sentence given to her killer is a chance to move forward. Daniel Billings has been jailed for up to 28 years for fatally stabbing the childcare worker while on bail for domestic violence in 2024. Outside court, friend Aidan Clark said it's been a long 2.5 years.
3: We can now start to begin the next process for everybody. Probably learning that this has happened, it's done. We now have to begin the process of knowing that Molly isn't here anymore.
1: Australia's peak housing groups are urging the federal government to reverse its newly passed housing tax reforms. Independent modelling claims Labor's budget reforms will reduce the number of new homes built.